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Yes, and I'm not.

Let this mind be in you, which was in Christ Jesus, who being in the form of God, talked it not robbery to be equal with God, but made himself of no reputation, and took upon him the form of a servant, and was made in the likeness of men. And being found in a fashion as a man, he humbled himself and became obedient to death, even the death of the cross. Wherefore God also hath highly exalted him, and given him a name which is above every name, that the name of Jesus every knee should bow, of things in heaven and things in earth and things under the earth, and that every tongue should confess that Jesus Christ is the Lord.

Corinthians chapter 2 verse number 5 to verse number 11. I am Shana 0.5 FM. Nyanku punja upa. I said yes, yes, mubiem. And as we are now for a trade, I'm punja nyanku punja. Yes, yes, a brand new day the Lord has made for us to be glad and rejoice in it. In His presence, in the presence of the Lord, there is fullness of joy. And at His right hand, there are pleasures forevermore. Time in His presence. With your radio pastor presenting Onyami Akua Yumano Koko, you can fit together with us off with Bempa from now till 5 a.m. God bless you for staying with us. Continue to stay with us from now till 5 a.m. and you will be blessed. We are also live on Facebook, Imano Janfi Ose Minsa Bempa. 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We enye busumi nsum. Ete dinkai, first day of the month of July 2026. God has been good to us. He has been good to us from January to July. Ye the first half na kwa kuku. Yeah. Any penny and any sense, and now much it as soon as yet in common at the Tremadia about Jimmy Mujedi and Wolf Sane. Then Yanko for me, who was so me who flew a meal who dead is young, say, or any part at the mount, and you know, I didn't know. Young fancy that any a money didn't come, I didn't know. Young Cassa as a full radio, not going over.

yema adwene wo Kristo mu no entra yemu wo yema sa adwene na wo Christ mu no ebi entra yemu so let this be mine be in you which was also in Christ Jesus who being in the form of God thought it not the robbery to be equal with God and he made himself of no reputation and took upon him the form of a servant that was made in the likeness of men and being found in fashion as a man he humbled himself and became obedient unto death even the death of cross because there's no difference between him and God Christ and the Father are one. Jesus and the Father, they are one. And so we need to know the far quarter we are the tone. So in the brain, you know, one million and more. Okay, Hebrews or say, and how near money and them will be before we be in the number. It's in a Danny Daniel and a humble bro, a goose, a casadiment. He say, but now he won't say, I am far. And now me and I could go around say, let us therefore come boldly to the throne room of God to obtain grace and mercy in times of need. Sometimes you are here, a brand new and we are here, woman. Kiri ampo nyanko pon kwa ne bitmi aboye obi antimi mboye obi a antimi emboye se nipa ne beboye kra na enam asafo awade so ene bitmi amara enipa kra na antimi aboye ntia na na dwe se die sie musia ne 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the last time I see na yesua bibi the free mark chapter 5 verse number 28 was it because she talked if I just touch his clothes I will be healed or see they know osusu ye na odwen ho na kuma mu say nse won so Jesus Christ na tade mu keke kro benya ya so bia na emuja atun fin sie dumie nu eya adwen odwen ne ye beto aso atimi e dey free because the druba bia I won say you timi consider the importance of how we think our talks hey, because talk patterns and processes have impact in our lives and how you think and what you focus your talks on shape your life and can transform your future so choose how and what you think wisely and then I'm gonna assume yes ideas you mean nyankopon ebeboy Patricia Putin God bless you for joining us live on Facebook mama join live nina nyankopon Instagram comfort sasa anymore money is here money nyankopon Instagram have you 96.5 FM and JBR your bar abbe ramp and boom as usual and pa boni nina best center on our talks and near my I BC Basa confusion I wonder when I'm here you know and then you be real more as a man think it is that so you see tinano I want see a TV a year you are doing what you want if it's a city of you problem and what you know if I be wrong you have a snide a crowd if I do you seriously if you want to actually make a papa because the group of you was a name it's me a friend near my you know you near my papa and two kind Philippians chapter 4 verse 8 now I see you near my home see near my papa things that are pure that are honorable that are good that are lovely sani emano no se it's me adwendwe ho ne be 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behold and see the reward of the wicked

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Thank you for how far he has brought you, for allowing you the privilege given to you to see this brand new month, the first day of the month of July 2026. God has been good to us. So wherever you are, lift up your voice, begin to worship him, magnify and glorify his name. Thank God for how far he has brought you and your entire house. So let us worship him. Mandos, Felix Boensi, God bless you for joining us live on Facebook. Anymore, my joining live in the inside, yeah, there, radias, yeah, there, radias, yeah, there, radias, yeah, two, two, radias, and it is in front of me. Radia will be a share radi munam, radia will be a come for radi money dinos and money kes can you cash your true be a chef and you know kasi a radi and a boy and a humble bro for the repetapa repetapa

In the mighty name of Jesus, I feel your bomb pile their more, my Ghana. And can't any union more, I want to clap on Punimantamo. Oh, how are in Sira Echo, your bomb pile, that's a for Raddy. So no man is as or no man is as a man. And no appears who swan na eto, a dino, or not for Raddy, or man is as a man. No one no crown, you near me, Uncle Womwa. One night in the Waka, which you Uncle Womwa, a Busia at Renchim, we at one Uncle Womwa. No one more work on the senior, no nonsense for Raddy, oh, Muni Mamma, but not on some at Mamma for Nindians, I man, but in Funyas and Raddy. A bit me the attitude of my name book at Renchim. Maybe in the future, be insensitive. We are praying for God to intervene for those are living in Accra and its environs. And Yama is this your honor? God, we pray for our brothers, for our families. Father, Lord God, we pray that Father, Lord God, you intervene in their situation in the mighty name of Jesus. Intervene in their situation. Intervene in their situation. Lebo Sagada, Rapa Kappa. 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

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We are praying for greater courage. We are praying for the flag to seize in the mighty name of Jesus. Lift up your voice and pray. Lift up your voice and pray. Wherever you are, shakata ratata shakata pata ratata. 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
In the mighty name of Jesus, I feel well to go to the venue. I did be a walk, let your request be known unto God. What is your heart desire? Let God know, and His peace that surpasses human understanding shall guide your heart and your mind through Christ Jesus. Wherever you are, let your request be known unto God. Lift up your voice and pray. I pray over my finances, my investment, I pray over every part of my life, my ministry, my calling, my family, land, my precious ones, in the mighty name of Jesus, whatever I touch, I shall be prosper, shall be fruitful, nothing dies in my hands, in the mighty name of Jesus, randos manosa, rapa kapa shakana. Dimanosa, In the mighty name of Jesus, I plead the blood of Jesus over my life, over my entire household, and over my prayers tonight. In the mighty name of Jesus, I feel for Mujano, see the Mujani, or Bravo from the Empire, or Boy, or the Mujani Moody, the Mujana Samu, Yes, Christo Dimu Sakanabada, Randos Mano Sakanabada,
In the mighty name of Jesus, the radiance is why I'm promoting you for now. What you're in Pavana, not at your so the radiance. Thank God for answering your prayers tonight. In the mighty name of Jesus, give all the glory, give all the honor, exalt and magnify his name for answering your prayers tonight. In Jesus' name, Shaka Damanamana, Rata Zakata Zakata, Shaka Damanamana, Rata Zakata Zakata, Rata Zakata Zakata, Rata Zakata Zakata, Rata Zakata Zakata. Ratata zakata zakata, ratata zakata zakata, zakata mada mada mada, randos manu zakata mada, ratata zakata zakata, rapa fana neka pamazi parandosa. Thank you, Father. Thank you, Jesus, for answering our prayers tonight. In Jesus' mighty name, we have prayed. God bless you. Stay tuned. I'm Sian 90.5 FM. Time in his presence with your radio pastor presenter. When you're here, you're going to call the job to get out with us. 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

Let's continue his praises shall continually be in our mouth. We praise him forever and ever. We never stop praising him. We never stop loving our God. Forever and ever we worship him. Forever and ever we magnify and glorify his name. For our God is good and his mercies endure forever. It is by his mercy that we are not consumed. 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

0: God bless you for staying with us from 5 a.m. till now. It's time to share the word of God with you, where expository, where exhortation, unadulterated and undiluted word of God this morning. I want to be 96.5 FM. Yanko Punsha and Anon Paisa on your DSM medium. So I can't. I'm not going to be able to do it. I'm going to be able to do it. So I'm going to be able to do it. I'm going to be able to do it. I'm going to be able for faith comments by hearing and hearing by the word of God. Yet, not yet, send any air canon. Now, what you tell me what is my issue and I need to ask for the power of our talks and near my, you know.
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0: If I just touch his clothes, I'll be healed. Now where you are, Major Atunin Finchia, do me the woman with the issue of blood. Now, all pet in whom Chabri Biawaye, Abokabia, will not know what he said, Webinam. Ah, I arisa to me crown, Webinamwa. Yes, sir, because we can't ask 10:38 now. See how God anointed Jesus Christ of Nazareth with power. And with the Holy Ghost, he went about doing good and healing all that were oppressed of the devil, for God was with him. Injina obana nya GDS ngubi kwase ni no papa na wonam no owa na wonam no owa ni owa oni owa bi akeke owa bi ayasra ni ngwo owa bi ayamani tumi a wodi tu ahun mo ni disa nyarewa efi se Kristo kan ho 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Bia Munchano, Minko can't tell his own rabbit fee. Because at that time, my years call Jaros fee, na Jaros Baba, and Yare. And now Jaros and Zuno, a synagogue leader, a cow be as our time, because in Nino, or your son Pani. And I years to air coni fee, while banning your GDS at Abbey. You will GDS say Jaros GDA. You will GDA at his. Snapia, but because not use our cars, oh, ZDT is a snapia, barber catch them, be asking to do grammy too. And see, or buy a name of Jet Tuning Fish, yet do me and me any idea, this ampa. Well, Martin Century, dear, oh, yeah, I'm hungry, dear, young, my dear, papa, eh. Now, me, mom, dear, my bonnie, me, trim, poor, my canoe, me, trim, hey, my canoe, my kuma, muse, and me, corner, say, Nata, deno, I'm from Minsaka, Mina, my Arisa. Nti na ya dia na odwendwe ho na odwendwe ho wori trim so at times and ye ma ye odwendwe ho ye trim no na dead die because e imagination ye yesu ye ne die nti na no pai. Have you ever considered the importance of how you think, your thoughts, your thought patterns and processes and their impact on your life? And na pai what she odwendwe ho esusu atena si asisi ahunu So person bo wi ase a wonu nsam ni enema a odwene ho na odi bo wi ase. Eh, bo nsam so nim sa die we, because when you become a born again, as a born again Christian oni kwa bi aso betimi afaso abetna ohun ni de da bi a place for the Holy Spirit. So you have the indwelling of the Holy Spirit, but we are tripartite beings. We are spirit, we have a soul, and we live in a body. So when you become born again, your spirit and I born again, the soul and the body is not born again, they will never be born again. A daily renewal, your instant salvation, your continuous salvation. And in apostle young first Ronnie IMCC any young quadrant woman, he's not talking about our spirit man, he's talking about our soul, which is our mind, our subconscious mind. And you man di wrong, our core beliefs, they did yet to say. And it's not about the grief to adding gua any enough and no. I want to say, I'm not to miss it. What about the grief to adding a salvation, the journey? I feel what's us here. That is why you have to renew your mind. Tibuka in Romans 12, to Nana Roma, Paul captured the church at Roma and said, and you know, and I said, the church at Rome said, Omo, every mind, they should not be conformed to this world, but they should renew their mind with the word of God. The only thing that makes me more thinking positively, the only thing that makes me more taking captive of your talk to bring it under the obedience of Christ, and in Paul, second, 2 Corinthians chapter 3. Verse chapter 10, verse number 3 to 5, no, is by renew your mind daily with the word of God. Because it will be very difficult to renew your mind with the word of God, not thinking negatively. Now, I'm any papa because I'm going to Philippians chapter 2, verse 5, and by 11, you know, I say, let this mind, this same mind that was in Christ Jesus be in you. My son, give me a name, what Christo, no more who be. Hey, not Christo, Nanko, I've been be as in Kobet me, I've been a Guinea Bianca, a bro, Yankupon, and Susie as well. Because not in Yankupon, there's also a 21.5 quite to be at the tone, so no, so Nanko, Acuna, or that privilege, and Kobet my use. Then so end up a general name, crowd, and no, and general no one drinking me as an air, I've been. So also with me, but we are simply going to so one man named Minumi and we have to be a crazy as a four years yet to me a Benyan quadi to me fair was our training for and the not sad dream and no Christ with him and the net DA and an old dream and to one share a man who took a boot or so one share now man who no name no name or share the net dinner name at catch your papa be a net dinner name and the amount of price I did it for you. Yen share me a man your dream here. And then I'll join you when I apply. How you think and what you focus your thoughts on shape your life and can transform your future. And me and my old dream honey baby, you focus well. We do when you are the BIA when I would you know, maybe a good one is slow. I am sincere, but my bonus one, me as he has not given us the spirit of fear but of power, of love, and of sound mind. You see, you are doing fine. We have every right to think right. Because you have been given power, the only thing is that you need that to renew our mind, and we cannot renew our mind with anything as Christians. Only the word of God can help us to renew our mind to think positively. If he says, because 2 Corinthians chapter 8, verse number 10, then the Biamekana Miati as here, or see, yet though our Lord Christ Jesus was rich, but he became poor for the sake for the sake of me and you, that through his poverty we might be rich. And see, whatever Sadiwe the Aton also means that same way, mean Jim Yantu, though I may be going through lack. If you will be a Biana, we go to me, but me from Yanni, no matter what, me shame me go to because we don't walk by sight, we walk by faith. And today, I try to make a make I'm becoming my thought. You cannot live above your thinking. Never. Don't ever think that may dream away. So, most of the time, a transnational, we receive prayer topic be concerning, say, yes, someone, yeah, dream, yeah, dream, turn that. Is contrary to our prayer life. Our thinking, our imagination is contrary to our prayer life. Me and my Jesus, you know, always I am any and proud. I am going to be me and Jenna Bompire and Bompire. I can see a resi prayer topic. I can see a breakthrough. I can see a year. My baby, you know, I'm some of some kind of ball rap minimum because my character said the mind is the battlefield and it's all right. Yes, Christ on the Bonsam Gita Mudia Munya our Matthew chapter 4 after any Luke chapter 4 after sir. Yes, we hear fasting, 40 days fasting, and we are the battle now causing your commodity of causing your name because adrenal ultimately we knew adrenal what we knew about. Into will be a irrespective that even or you believe and as when you believe obia will be thinking positively whether you like it or not. That person cannot be defeated. He can fail, he can make mistakes, but the word defeat, that person cannot defeat it. Only to an extra moves on the and then we'll be failing by moves and you might be born in there and they're being a different and they're about to move to the receiving word in the they don't give up because our grace and no. Anything also a game because quitters never win and winners never quit. So this has been that person mentality. So on one game, and then I'm playing. I'm playing. I'm playing. In advance because again on Christo new or born again, all right, but being born again automatically cannot make you a victor. And your certain principles I won't say yefa to say whosoever shall say unto this mountain be that removed and be that cast into the sea and shall not doubt in his mind. So no matter your belief, no matter how long Wabe Christo ni? If you doubt in your mind, there is no situation. Oh, Abraham, we bet many never. Because whosoever shall say to this mountain, be thou cast into the sea, and shall not doubt in his mind, but shall believe that whosoever he said. And the assembly what can we bet many make us. You can pray any prayer, be a bomb, pray a kesiambo, no matter and pray ten siambo. But so we not said. Why do you want to go contrary to empire now, Abona? And manifest it. You will not get any good thing from that prayer. The only thing is that over some crowd is maybe someone to make us empire now, maybe Abona. You know, but today I am here. I drink. He was wounded for our transgression. He was bruised for our iniquities. The chastisement of our peace was upon him. By his stripes we are healed. And now, feel me, now, understand? It's me when you are drinking. Then I will join you in Philippians 4 chapter 18 years here. Whatsoever is pure, whatsoever is good, whatsoever is honorable, San Yemano, a year papa, and yema, and with that on your mind is controlled by the spirit. It is a feed your spirit man with word of God. That's it will be very difficult because the reason why I won't me and meditating on me assembly is a unni assembly at the end of the owner on Concombe Cowo. There was your owner on Concombe Cowo, what's my dream on and what's me up one more movie as it at one drag dream pamanino. What's me up movie as it's met them. Then I don't pay. Whatever occupies your mind eventually occupies your life. To win the battle in the mind is to win the battles of life. Adia asewa ko wadun adia asewa adun adwenu asemu ma eno ene be chese ni abra bo fi akọ eno ne be chese ni abra bo siti enti wadun a wo dwene odwene yare a he. There is no way we has no make in the psychologists or doctors or munni omo wa adwene o yare no just mental illness o yare but omo nzo o yare and sanity because as a man thinking in his heart so you see so you nzo o yare o yare yet me no shin to betima hospital e betima se san no nyina dia ma opa benum da by the moment that o vi nzo o de unya o yare san e ya de be kunu madam sister me bra papa na yet me no ho she until so betia se se no Christo man tampian no manya ma yare sa Christo man tampian no me kunudi fo. If you say, or sit here, or bow, wouldn't be asking, or couldn't give, or whatsoever is born of God, overcome all the world, and this is the victory that overcome all the world, even our faith. It's here, GDM, no, the chess, and then we couldn't give for GDM, so now see, and I'm GDM, and I bet you bet you used to be, and I'm GDM, you bet you, I'm here, I'm here, I'm here, or say, I am only a diplomata, me, I did do Yakuma. Now, I'm here, I'm here, I did it for the Christo, or no, any number from back. Now, what boy am I in salvation? Look at Romans chapter 10, 9 and 10. I can't even know. I'm yet to see. And then I'm playing. You share any of my dreams. My young fan, my dream, me and taking lightly. And good work in it. I draw the world, my dream in it. You know, the subconscious mind, it's becoming their core belief. See, no, no, we need to be more brave because and someone who can't afford a good amount of money, no more, no more, no more, no more, no more, no more. So, in crowd, if you know, and you're my bed, I didn't work with him. Dear no more, share, dear no more, share. Then I will train him better now, dear more, because I'll see train the child the way he should go, and when he grow, he will not depart from it. See, I'm a funny choir on as well. In some crano, Yamia Sam, Edin, Sampa, and somewhere positive. A same cry, a money punk was ready one adjuna. We win a sign of bed because you cannot rise above your thinking. So you must have the desire in your heart to get better today than you were yesterday. To be said, no, and then yesterday, no matter what you are going through, no matter the woman in that. Okay, repetition, auto suggestion. Bones a subconscious mind, and only that a name's away your papa, away and cry, and as a way in the derby, and in your old junior, now subconscious mind, and not edgy too, not a make you into bones there, and never be out of your dream, and to say, what do you have and see now? So, in tea, a crank, in years to come, my dream, imagination, no samoa woke up, no GD. Now, a bow, we are saying, now who could 5 years to come, 10 years to come, 15 years to come, 20 years to come, and your thinking, and your talk pattern, and your imagination, because maybe be out do anybody who is also suit. I said, Unia Funs is your dream, also come from the new wagon, also picture a near money in our wagon, Unia visualize your wagon. 5 years, then I'm pressing me. Also, the good me general, another day now. Do I do this? So, I did win. I'm pressing me. Bayer, I did win. I'm pressing Bayer. Now, we're drinking home. Now, we're drinking because you never be an average Macassa. But I'm drinking the devil here, Juma. And whether you like it or not, I'm drinking the devil here. Would that crack drinking here, Juma? That is why I love law of substitution because I drink it to me positive, drinking negative at the same time. And I say a drinking back. What I say, drinking negative, and I say, drinking positive. The law of substitution at DIN is that the moment who's a drain positive in our own power, then you substitute it, don't replace it, or replace it with negative. So I don't know how to but so who's a, and most of the time, the mind is biased towards negative things, nature, natural design, it's here. Because nature, and we attract bad things, and bad things, they are just, I mean, I'm going to No, you don't need to do anything to become poor and say that anything. I mean, but for you to become successful, no, also not that man, no, and only yet defend. Until the moment I was no, I do not mean doing a while, you have to replace it because I do not mean being positive and negative at the same time. So the moment I was no, when your negative thought or what's that here, oh, doing and near my and your quickly change, you know, because you have control over your mind. You have control over your mind. Who to me what I so on the also. But most of the time, now I say I bias towards negative thinking. You know, that be honest, I'm not a of a person over the money. It's natural insanity, nature. Over who a crack to on a crack it to on you say. Who's a book or no, my no for not from a set of call, my no company anymore. When it's a no. Our nature because of. Is the way you see it here and you must say yeah and yes I know you go for using net here and to go say you know who will be a nanny jim was over here the bonnet dan and the papa and to go this a proper yeah as someone most of the time going up on the attendees what is it maybe do but then I'm saying we are biased towards negativity you know so we know one must know and take control over your emotional part of thinking and another person it take control because then in one day your two sides of our mind or the logical side and then your emotional side our human side me our logical part of thinking but the emotional part you know always no in one day it's either be

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knowledge of God and bringing into captivity every thought to the obedience of Christ adwendwe ne papa bi afa ne mu ne fa se Christo aso mra ase ana no pa adwene kunu dwin enkoso dwin ye de adwuna 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
1: Psalm 86, verse number 1. Hear me, O Lord, and answer me. For I am poor and needy.
0: If some ye hear me, never hear. 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
0: If you say me didn't crutch.
1: Amen.
0: Amen. 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
1: Save your servant who trust in you.
0: Everybody bobu akwa umubai.
1: Yeah.
0: If you say me judi.
1: Jewakua, save your servant.
0: Bomu umubai.
1: Yeah.
0: If you say me judi.
1: Amen.
0: Jewakua fieka.
1: Yeah.
0: Do a poor flower, you.
1: Amen.
0: Do a poor flu, you. Do a poor free diabetes. Do a poor free cancer. Do a poor free stroke. Ah, every day. 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Umbay, ya we have been some that to a musu. Every day, we may show on a person. Do a way. 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
0: If Simon Jiwudi. 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
1: you are my God. Have mercy on me.
0: We are many uncoupon. Home and mobile. 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
0: Minsuma radi be uncount. Christo would have made you the dammy dee me tea with the ammy dee me who too so. Menquabusumusu damn, quamala menquapon for. Would have made you dee.
1: My God.
0: Was some enemy dee at Juma. We are many uncoupon.
1: Yes.
0: Kebatarabas Sandara.
1: Have mercy on me.
0: Home and mobile.
1: Yes. For I call to you all day.
0: I said, the beer rammed in pie bomb fell. Tell what it tear me. Is a man to send pie bomb ya be a baby. I'm a dear America. Is a man to say a bomb pie with radio so everybody know me dear America. Is a man to suffer being car everybody need them send me dim bricade. Everybody. And a pay tear me.
1: Hear my prayer, O Lord.
0: Everybody tear me in pipe.
1: And listen to my cry of mercy.
0: Tear me soon, Bobo Husu. Everybody tear me soon, tear me Bobo Husu. And now everybody in Yankupon and be a quiet moon pipe.
1: Amen.
0: Everybody be an asshole and my own pipe.
1: Amen.
0: Everybody and you will free. I mean, I don't call out to me.
1: Amen.
0: Yeah, yeah, that too soon. And that on your coupon fan is uncle.
1: Amen.
0: Doctor Sebaya will press it. And Tama will Yamushi show. And Bradin Yavian and Freehold.
1: Amen.
0: And that would the prison. And if we wouldn't need that so Biara. And Bradin, you will free prison.
1: Amen.
0: And Bradin, and you will free chance. I that too no woman and son. Yachim was so soon. And that's a chance in him breaking.
1: Amen.
0: And the chance in him breaking.
1: Amen.
0: And the chance in him breaking.
1: Amen.
0: And the chance in him breaking.
1: Amen.
0: Obise wa bra ba ton sio mu. Ewuradi e ma san sio na wo to mu. Ehuru mu.
1: Yes.
0: Ufri sio no ma wa ya bodi e fofo.
1: Yes.
0: Ewuradi se wo dia wo ya ke. Ni pa bi se wo dia wo ya kes. Ma kes no enda no kunimi die.
1: Yes, Lord.
0: And the Bible say Nyankopon ni asai no na Nyankopon danan. E ye ni yi. And the case of Damsu, I would have done in Kunimidi.
1: Amen.
0: Josuko.
1: Among the gods, there is none like you.
0: What say? Abu Suma was as you, so and Yamia was as you, and Yami be a brand new one to sell.
1: Yes. No credit.
0: Be as what Quabusum swa, Quamalam, not comfort default to for swap and Julia Mabasa will move. But then, Saw Bayabo with him.
1: Yes, Sidaba.
0: Man such a young man a brabble.
1: Amen.
0: Manco Swambran a brabble.
1: Amen.
0: Manco Dimbran a brabble.
1: Amen.
0: A rather we are no coffer. Last some. I know who I'm saying. Ubiwa no cassa. And in Saint Jenny and them. What some qua and some map empty beam? What some qua and in Saint Jenny Neba and in Moyenne Brown?
1: Amen.
0: You are the Kai.
1: Yeah.
0: What catcher and say, Unyaya qua, and I won't pay it. Papa T.
1: Amen.
0: Another pay. asem wo du asem wo du tsuko
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1: yes
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0: wo yesu di me wanu bom pa
1: ka che wuradi
0: yesu na pe ya
1: baba wani
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1: na pe ya baba
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0: we have for Abdullah John Jinapo. What do you do?
1: The electricity situation. When we can move so much and it's just people, make a mistake.
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1: And then yesterday, following the floods, the water had risen so much that we took a decision that we needed to put some of the transformers off. In the interest of public safety, in the interest of the safety of our own men, and also to protect the integrity of the transformers. And then I was monitoring social media. There were two schools of thought. One group said, ECG also is sensitive. In the midst of the floods, when we are struggling, you switch our lives off. Then there was a report. I don't know how true it is, but I saw it on social media. That somebody lost their life because of the situation or something like that. Then another group came up and said, why wouldn't you put the lights off when you do the flood? You are so insensitive. You should have switched all the lights off. We've seen that there's flood. So that is the difference. Sometimes we just have to manage it. And so let me use this opportunity to ask you to bring it to bear with us. Yesterday we needed to take all those transformers off because it's not that. And we are constantly touching that more than the other people. Today we are restoring almost all the transformers. We keep monitoring and then we're working on top. And the electricity sector also depends on top. Because some of our fuels comes from tolls or
0: Tiny Kenya Energy Minister Honorable John Abdullah Jinapo and yet is our Cassanti one more do more Kenya Minyabutre na and when we are no metro jadia too na at Miawa Yakoya Nimu Yara Sujan Wawan Suirimwa na Ghana National Fire Service also the report to Japan sir Nano Dwada Yan Suni Yiri Yasano Gomuti Mibo Modia et me rescue Nipa Makuma 150 na one more report to Nusu Tresse. Nipa won't to me bet me do Mr. Sion Boba confirm sir South for Motor and Animal and Sedano. Omea Makuma Kuntuof. And the Ghana National Fire Service, one report on the buy after saying Sunu, a year, a 2 year back from Tritinian. Nipa Makuma 150, and I want to me rescue a mona from Nipa Makuma Kuntuof and at one Animal and Sedo. Now, Aya Kasama for the Ghana National Fire Service, no. Aya AD01 Alas Kenati. I know this has some way to do what you say. Nipa won wash your mum quite a dumino. Anna Nipa won sit to me, Joe more. If you're more 50 days, I can no coffee for one more. Almost 150. The San Umbusua, I wish you would say be a drop of the Abia Nasu, Binsu Sabia, Omsuna, now almost at a reporter. But name so far, dear Nipa 150. Anna Omit me, Joe, one more. If you stand to you, Anna Nipa Macumacum 12. And I saw at one anonymous said, it is someone you are less than nothing. What it to do?
3: It's really a very busy day for firefighters everywhere. Beyond firefighting, our job transcends to rescue. And so today our rule has been really tested. When we've seen fires, we've seen rescue. There's a building collapse at Tabura. So we dispatched our rescue team from our headquarters to the scene. And so they are currently there, trying their best to help rescue people from the rubbles. And we've had a lot of rescue activities. Mm-hmm. I would say that the total number of people we've rescued today will be in the excess of about over 150 people. So we had Chado. We had, I have figures even from all over Ghana, where in Cape Coast we had situations like that at Kaswa, mm-hmm. at Ninyano, at Taifa, at Weja, even at Domi. The places a lot of places. Unfortunately, personally, I was there. We recovered the body of one man who believed to be in his 60s who passed away. So I had to get the police to come in to take the body. There was also other death tolls that I can confirm will be in the numbers of about 12 people. So the breakdown is that I've come.

0: sense that two people, a mother and the husband, at Temanu Town. A mother and the husband at Temanu Town unfortunately lost their life. The one at Alaju, there was an electrician also at Alaju. There was Achimota Alubushi, a woman and a child. They lost their lives. At Odona, we had four people dying. And Achimota Abufu, we had one man dying. For verifiable purposes, I'm sticking to 12. And can only verify the rest of the information. But I believe there's more. And you'll be surprised that from tomorrow, the death toll will rise. Because it's a lot of people that have been reported missing. And so in the morning, that's when a lot of these information will come out.
1: Well, but I think I'm going to the Magana National Fire Service. Aya ADO1, Alas Kinati. And what is that? What can I say? What room says? Is he a reporter? 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the Bunny and also any Fediagra and also a life, you win life, our good TV and I can support 102.5. 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Nano pay if I can save what Takura the Sasuna go 96.9 on Coco and Nano pay for me. I was saying from the most sentimental crook, Massey and Nano Prince Cassibi, Edifaho Edimau. Ojo live nso ane Facebook Selina Daruma ne nano pe o ma ko Facebook ere ma wo Agbo TV so control room won o ma ya de o mri enso kwa Agbo TV nano pe ya bi atimi kon kan nya mi jebra kan kan kasegodi ma wo mri ene na na kwa mi Anderson.

0: Edition, Bruno City, Canada. La Maria Roja of Panama Neil, the Black Stars of Ghana Neil. Born up in Panama, far from home. Jose Kadoba, Useka de Manori City. Wapasu Bona Tofu, Warekoma, Ame Murillo, or Bottom of Beshitas. Rufa Jepas Makomana Captain, Anibal Godoy, Goda Kennes, the Wara Kakoche, Fatal Shakwa Fabor, Charles Etin TV, the Kumagana Captain, Jordan Pierre Ayu, Opeda One of Trump, this will be the match opener, Antoine Samina. The World Cup is here again, and this time across what in USA, Mexico, and Canada, three host nations, 16 cities, 104 matches in 39 days, 48 teams from six confederations will be fighting for one prestigious trophy. Channel Sese World Cup Nations here from 11 June to 19 July 2022. Our Qatar, Morocco, Kaya Bakosem as the first African team to open up our semi-finals of the World Cup. This time, there are 10 countries from Africa, the Desert Warriors of Algeria, the Blue Sharks of Cabo Verde, they are debutants, almost first time on the World Cup. The Leopards of DR Congo are back after 52 years of absence. The Pharaohs of Egypt, the Elephant of La Côte d'Ivoire, controversial African champion, the Tarantulas of Senegal,
1: the Bafana of South Africa,
0: the Catholic Eagles of Tunisia, the Black Stars of Ghana, and the history makers, the Atlas Lions of Morocco. Africa and the World Cup number 3 this time around now. Black Stars head coach Carlos Queiroz and Sergeant of Winning Apple said the Black Stars ever have back with them at the World Cup of Bincita into winning about the 2026 World Cup. Defending champions are Bissalesso of Argentina, Selecao da Cunhas of Portugal, the Mannschaft of Germany, La Roja of Spain, Selecao of Brazil, Le Blues of France, the Orange of Netherlands, the Three Lions of England, the Red Devils of Belgium, and also the Coffee Growers of Colombia. And to the Obeyance, a free 11 June, a free 19 July. We do a studio number 12, we are 96.5. Now you have the exclusive news, interviews, analysis, and the best of commentaries about the 2026 World Cup. It's the 2026 FIFA World Cup in the USA, Mexico, Canada. 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
2: 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Aye ne on my friend say Columbia Nemia Roma Saturday 1:30 AM and on Kim no ever to ja ewo aye Kansas City Stadium ewo aye USA a ho and a game no ever cause on a mantin on my tier say coach and friend say Carlos Quiroz Oma and Nantian on say Omunko Resio Umuho na fe mon refresh your mind na Nyamia Dma and Rano Omume PM resume training. Yes, Enra training new resume. Yeah, come on, come on, come on. Enra players no bia. Are you ready for the game against all my friends? Eh, Colombia. Until Nyamia Duma. Eh, yes, Saturday no Ghana. Yene eh, Colombia no. So far the Emranti no bia. Ehu eti. Now we Emranti biti se. Obiti se. Emranti friends. Antoine se. No Enra bebo amani. Emu mukase. Ne ni injury situation no. Enye adi bia. Eh, intimi manu insiaka against Colombia. Until Emranti no. Onu sone mu ati. Or Campa, Bibia Eko, Thomas Tepa Timina, Bia Modia, Timno, I set for now, no dear, Yenya Indi, Bia, apart from a branch of friends, a yellow rings at Tizzy Gibbard, or no so crown still now, Ukusu Eye Trinia, coach a friend, Carlos Quiroz, or Pesa or Nesat that Gilmoa, who bet me Edna Satene Bia, I come a commanding moon in Samoa, in 40 Epa, Yanibi Emma, and I'm that's what Blasters Campano, Mammy Fanco Piemo, or Blasters and head coach, I a friend, Carlos Quiroz, now meaning common from. Ronim say and check one up with one cramp from Mantamua. Nice and so Brantam be toy man in Sweden. And I'm so a new support is any pa ain't do me no. And I'm so I will on qua for this way. You want now and no and a quota. Your friend said Carlos Quiroz. And a message at your pa on behalf of the Blasters team. No, none in summer. Okay, you'll say on behalf of myself. My technical team and the entire Blaster squad here in the United States, I want to express our deepest solidarity with the victims of the floods in Accra, to the families who have lost loved ones, those who have been displaced from their homes, and everyone affected. We are with you. The images and reports from home are heartbreaking, and even though we are here preparing for our World Cup match against Colombia, our thoughts have not left Ghana. In moments like this, we are reminded that football is secondary matter. Ghana is one family. When Accra suffers, we all suffer. We will carry the people of Accra in our hearts when we walk out of Kansas City Stadium in July 3rd. Your resilience is our inspiration. We will give everything to make you proud and to bring some hope in this difficult time. Stay strong, Accra. Stay strong, Ghana. We stand with you. Winnie head coach Carlos Quiroz ni semwa ode atu menim se omu gusuta machi omu so mu prepare against omo ya friends se Colombia dia na so still na omu akoma etu machi ntimu amahwe ma desie no ma mo 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coach your friend say Carlos Quiroz nti nsemo honorable Kofi Adams minister sports and recreation nti nsemo odituja
3: discipline into the team. He brought some kind of focus into the team, and the players kind of like love him. He's not been with them for a very long time, but you can see that love and respect And that's why they play to his plan, they play to his strategy, because they believe that this is somebody who have seen it all. And so they are able to listen to him, and it gives me joy. When we were making the decision to change the coach, it was one of the things that we factored in who should take over. Because we needed somebody who the players will respect.
2: Ntiweni and Samoa, Honorable Ayakufi Adams, Ede Atuta, or no NS Sports Minister, Edema or Mankrunko Kana, was in no mood to sooner, no more soon be new beer, prayers in the Ebu and Niti, Ete Ebema, Ayakut, Nuna, and Pa, your appointing coach, a friend, Carlos Kirosno, Carlos Kirosno, they say, Jumana, we are not changing Niti, any Ebu, Edema Kutna, Ama, and Nantian Modimpo, Konkai. Now we know Saka BB, Edifa, take it to Monsen, Semenos. Honorable Kofi Adams about Ghana in take it supporters no and call great games no.
3: Yeah. 96 we paid for 3,000 tickets, 1,000 for each game, and like I've said, apart from Ghana England, we didn't get the full 1,000. We were shot by some 20 somewhere and another I think 18 somewhere, so if you add all together, a few numbers were lost. So we paid for the tickets, we distributed to Ghanaians.
2: Okay, and see, we end in Samoa.

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1: And then right through, no echo so nyamia no Wednesday and the team will be kitchen na bibia aya kama kama na no need for the ba ya ni bi ema ewo juma din so na uko pm ewo Ghana ye goalkeeper aya 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say representing Ghana at the World Cup is the greatest honor of my career despite the challenges, the criticisms and everything happening around me. Wearing the Black Star jersey will always mean everything to me. I know many have spoken about recent events, but football is bigger than any one moment. I'm grateful to my teammates, my family, and every Ghanaian who has stood by me with prayers and support. Ain't he a blantia? Your friend said to my step, but he said, Wom said, Niema, El Cosmo, Imuati, Eremano, yet in summer to so. Now, yesterday was chair, a blaster, just no, no, no, Siakaya, man, who defeat Sanimana, El Cosmo, na no, any someone, if for the empire, Yadib Emo, Brenoco, na Yamfaka, and so so, Awamanone, Enra, Nanya, Sam Ketua, Naya, France, so, France. Yes, of course. Umbo modern eti eye oman fence sweating. E promo e ka emiensa. Women to me anti be na plenty fence killing Mbappe. A blantian o promoting enya two goals. E was a game one namso. Ama blantian say abako semi de oblique break bi I say woni Messi. Enya betai a women na enya says eye goals. E wo ho se say ban top scorers na Messi with 6 goals. A blantian your friend say killing Mbappe. Enso e wo 6 goals now. A yet most walk up knockout goes on so a branch of friends a Kylian Mbappe Loteno a branch and a Babi de Kaya watch a year 10 goals yes 10 goals or no and I bet that first followed by a year Brazilian Ronaldo Otosu Yenu with 8 goals and a branch of friends a year Leonardas or also Brazilian Otosu Yensa with 8 goals a branch of friends a Jens Fontaine or no Esinaka in Kanonoye England a year France in or also our 7 goals and a penny and so 7 goals said yeah about 7 plantia your friend say eye eye Kylian Mbappe ono so gusu eye abako semwa a ebon na bibia ko yo na elsewhere emra abrante fense 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Mbappe a wabo 101 games a wache 60 goals and the other man in natural teams also and abrante a ye friend say Ablanti a friend said Erling Haaland no ono so abo 53 games a ono so ashe 60 goals said ya 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Now we are Antonio Musa meeting home commander. Say, he has been the Norway first ever FIFA World Cup knockout stage goer in the past 88 years. No, Abrantiano and it's me at this Aguna. I'm poor. I say, Muko, many just 21 years in Tia Brantiano or any one.

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someone if you are the bar yet dbmo old medium so into work up no if you saw a question to so far there Canada advance through sanso and or maybe to say Morocco advance through Brazil advance echo and 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the round of Netherlands also end man advancing to on coach no and so I resign or did a juman at all and ra na Shakira and a Blantia if it's a pen and boy now almost step to man almost support to Norway I can say bia and we could say blasters and luna it you can say work up on me to go the dead channel yeah secure and a pen boy omo and a boy no more stadium omo ko hwe ma bibia yeah kama e ho no a ye dibi e ma o jume die ne so nti say the work up no obia aye ready eti after say tournament no work up no after say Ronald Koeman arisen as a Netherlands boss no she say 5 countries and he say un coach no so no o ma jija un kwan o ko pie mu Czech Republic Miroslav Ekubek Omechan Kwan, Sanso Ena Ekuman Sumakacho, Oko, Sanso Ena Oko South Korea, Mimbun Hu, Onusu Omechan Kwan, Ena Aye 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
0: Tumadia Ibasu Quasiada, on the 2nd August, 2026.
1: 3 PM, Pepe, Tumadia Ibasu, Asenia Presbyterian Church, near Asenia School Park.
0: Sponsors for the program, Anne,
1: Jeffrey Praise Computers, Peace Specialty Hospital, Baptist Vocational Institute, Fire Auto Electricals, Corrupt Shopping Raw, Big Name is Montessori,
0: Media Partners, and the OPTV, OTV Biasia, from this way,
1: 0247-413467, and now 0244-026203, and now say 0244-527800, Night of Yada 2026,
0: the only Yada, that's

0: Thank you for this brand new day. Thank you, God, for my life and my health. Thank you, God, for my family and friends. Dear God, please help me be kind today. Amen.
1: Yeah!

0: power of Rwanda, but the attitudinal change that will enable us to be able to make and to bring value to these demands, that is always left out, up till today. Whilst as the river is being dredged, there are still people at home who, when the rains come, think that the easiest way to deal with dirt in their houses is to throw it out into the gutter center. Those things have to come to a stop. We all have to speak to each other in Ghana to bring those things to a stop. Because if we don't, no matter the investment that we made, at the end of the day, we'll be back to square one. And I'm not prepared to spend your money in that way again. But the attitudinal change that will enable us to be able to make and to bring value to these demands, that is always left out, up till today. Whilst as the river is being dredged, there are still people at home who, when the rains come, think that the easiest way to deal with dirt in their houses is to throw it out into the gutter center. Those things have to come to a stop. We all have to speak to each other in Ghana to bring those things to a stop. Because if we don't, no matter the investment that we made, at the end of the day, we'll be back to square one. And I'm not prepared to spend your money in that way again.
1: The flooding in Accra is not an engineering problem. It is just a problem of indiscipline. It's not an engineering problem, it's a problem of indiscipline. We have drains, and everybody says, why don't you do sealed drains? But the problem is, when we do sealed drains, people drink sachet water, they eat papaya in those styrofoam plastics, and they just dump them anywhere. And these plastics wash into the drain, and they go and block the drain. And so if you have to unclog the drain, you have to remove all the drain covers and clean it out. You clean it out, you cover it again. In the next 3, 4, 5 months, they have clogged again. But that is not even the major problem. The major problem is the location of the
2: water to inspect the flooded areas.
3: Unfortunately, the flooding has been very extensive today for several reasons. There's climate. If you look at the rainfall pattern from 2024, 2025, 2026, you see that increasingly every year we're getting more rain in Accra than we used to get. Accra is built between two natural bodies, the Kwapim Mountain Range and the Atlantic Ocean. And in those years, it was not a problem because Accra was a very small city. But as the population continues to increase and people continue to build, it restricts the path of the streams on their way to the Atlantic. So that's an engineering problem. We need to see how to open the channel so that the water can pass. But then there's also the other aspect, which is attitude now and human behavior. That is dumping garbage at the drains. Even in the air, we discovered many illicit dumping sites. Where the wetlands are, people have gone to create a waste dumping ground, and they charge 20 cedis for the abobo to come and fill the waste into the wetlands. And when it has filled sufficiently, they sell the land to people to come and build on it. Anytime you begin to take action and you start breaking houses, people think that government is inhumane. But when the problem arises like this flood, it affects everybody. And so all of us have been affected because of the conduct of a few people blocking the channels and preventing the water from passing. And so we'll call a National Security Council meeting. We're asking every district to identify, together with the Works and Housing Ministry, where the blockages in the channels are as they pass through the district assemblies, so that we can earmark those places for removal.
4: You see, the women fill up there also with garbage.
5: And this is a tragedy for all of Ghana. It isn't a tragedy just for Accra or here in Botianan Glacier I'm from. It is a tragedy for all of Ghana. And the flooding, as we have seen, has caused a lot of damage. We've lost lives. In fact, as I have arrived here, I'm told that there is a dead body that has yet to be picked up. We are calling on the authorities, NADMO and the police, to come together and make sure that the dead body is picked up. It's really unbelievable that it hasn't been done since yesterday. And I plead with the police and NADMO to come together to pick up this dead body. And I think that is just something that has to be done without anything. But I think that at the end of the day, I want Ghanaians, all of us, to come together. I don't want what is happening to break down into a partisan battle amongst the parties. There's a real issue of flooding facing Greater Accra region, and that issue is something that requires immediate and urgent solutions. And I think that that is where we should focus on. How do we solve the problem? We shouldn't get into blame games. We should focus on how we can quickly solve the problems. What is worrying for me is that the forecasts are forecasts of even more rain to come. And if this is going to be more rain, I believe that the government could also consider even declaring a state of emergency so that we deal with this in that particular format, that a state of emergency is declared, because this is a real big problem for this country, and we have to put all our energies, all our talents, all the engineers, all the hydrologists, we have to bring everybody together, regardless of party, because this is for Ghana. And let us do it for Ghana.
6: And all my money, I must confess, I know I'm on air. The money that I saved to take care of my pension time has been taken over by the banking cleanup. So I don't have my money to support such a wonderful book. And if I tell how much that I saved for over 30 years to take care of my position now, you wait for me. And I get 96.5. Half at my age to pick it at Minister of Finance. Because the legitimate money that I made has been taken over and I'm not being paid. Meanwhile, I've gone to Parliament within the budget that they are paying us. They have been paid. About 800 of my people have died. Others have got stroke. And when we meet, we see a lot of our people in wheelchairs. Is that what the government wants us to be? Is that what you want me to be? My right hand side of my mind told me that save, continue to save towards the future. Now, I cannot even afford 1,000 CDs to buy this wonderful book. I'm the chairman, so I'm forced to buy it. How do I buy it? 96.5. So before coming here, I went to SNET. And you know what the digitalization is doing to us? At 70, at your birthday, if you don't come to confirm or validate your existence through the bio, the computer will stop paying you. Meanwhile, I'm a 3rd January 1950 born. 3rd January. So January has passed, February has passed, they've stopped paying my pension. So, Prof, I had to rush to Senate office today to tell them that I'm still alive. Oh. So they said, okay, put your left 4 fingers there, 5 of your 4 fingers of your right, you're the thumb, and I said, now you are through, you'll be paid. And how much is it? and I'm prepared to cough out of this little pension 3,000 cedis to this book.

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0: 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Ewo a Tanzania. Dabi an celebrate ye kwa hospitals. Bets are assessing na. Look at his hands and mwa na bets na yaru pe ni na. Ye nkwini hospitals enye ho ye. Yam plenty one people who are my hospitals ni nyina anya kama kama. This time say be celebrate Independence Day no. 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
0: uwe Kenneth Kaunda Zambia Anwar Sadat Egypt just some penny for be your man dream say omo be die a little for their countries Thomas Sankara apa vota na Burkina Faso a two shagan hana here since or ja or sajifu Dr. Kwame Nkrumah. 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Can of Furiata and the white Johnny I was seeing maybe and busia or boy as you be our bobus and no yeska. Accra flooding, no trace here after Gold Coast. Accra flooding, flooding, flooding, flooding. 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And the doctor Mahmoud Baumi akujina ho dwana num. 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Talk is cheap. Have you been harsh on him before? Bano pemi buofu papa papa pansema wakika no. Obi a monitor me who say I have special respect for him. 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Less than 2 years you have the gas to talk. Sometimes you're too man, you may be a consultant. What? I'm a power, and I'm a good one. So I walk, come on. You do have no answer to car now, coffee. You will never be a rabbosom. I know I'm a catch of your colabi, a queen, if you are a phobia. Then I call an eye. The bombing and answer me to baby and soon you're a cofaho. It's what you're doing. Come on. Oh my, are you serious? No, no. Promises I am a man, you are a baby, and soon to have a flooding. We are by your can say no. Next year, best in your buying. Sana Ghana for your tear. You saw the chuchina at the tear chuchina. Why you come out in general? Because I'm missing next year, best in this year, dear. Sani, a tear. Sabi, Sabi, Sabi, I wanted to hear from Yans and saying. She had a look good at the Monsieur Batosene, no sense silly dinner. You feel to have a two heavy nine grand at the other enemy. mabo wonim nyansanse nipa Kaso man na ye tim no ye yim so obi so ye pani a ano ase akaso ye pani o Bobo som treatment sin kokohwe Konkoma 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mobile home. Obi sabo some channel. If you have two any pumping, you know, now be good looking him. Sometimes softening some now or come down for softening. Hey, no crap, black one only near high again. Yeah, green and cast only near Hano. DC, I don't quite know what the Ajuma, a specific Ajuma shall want. You call yourself a DC. Who bear was so be our sorry John Honorable Neighbor. I like any best Honorable. Honorable Bentia was so be our pigeon Musalutuno. Who call this man Honorable, but some kiddie see. Empty barrel. I'm could who? It's that time I cannot crutch and become man by Biacono. And you'll be at the way in an idea. You can choose to love me, you can choose to hate me. I don't care. Sabo Sumchina has existed for so many years, you know. Whole time, yes, Sabo Sumchino. Now, sometimes, Nana don't be on Swami Blue Moon. Couldn't I say, you know? What you join, what Chiano can some of us so? I dare bet you know that one under Fuadua. Next time, why are you behind here? Nana no powers in Nina Musuka cram over the tea. Nana no be brie. I didn't know Mrs. Wana. Now, Cassa time, I can walk with you at any teacher at Chalama. My Cassa Cassa Hene. And then just so my Hene, who is that now? Omo de Omo Yenipa. Oba Ohima Yasan to our city. Men tell me I'm fast and to Hene Nisika Jacob Vin Quada. No woman sent mine. 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For British Museum, now go read the books in the why? Now who need to do a call? 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And you're a wholesome case you. 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The victims no. 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Asemwe. Ko jina mra se ba dwom ka. Ta parliament o de brofo no nko a wo. Brofo no nko a chi bia ni ho. Now, let's say now, for your market, now, so it is on your press conference. So, committee be on my penny for me, yeah. Or the deputy chief of staff for two, no. Or my mom, what they say, I committee, you book, you know. No, my bet, some more parliament, or my new, my juma, my bet, teach him. Bro, from Kuo, parliament, oh. For your market, asking me, yeah, working. Less than 2 years, my free, bam. Then I want to me, I'm going to say, Simu Boka. But see, I'm going to say, I'm going to say, I'm going Am I Benny at Timono? Who sorry as Manka? I did not some Kurana, of course, who am I? I'll grant you a match in the Dano. I catch you super when you're new. Now, do any two penny for Noswa? I'll rahu some about two or my mono. Who sorry, I know I don't know any actual war, no bumpire, rather, Mr. Woo. Obi antumi mo amon kwa na betumi aboa me. wonderful piece from Abrantia Machinede. So free with Yami.

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Maybe that's what Charlie Sam. Putting out to Miss Albongro Voding. Maybe I'm so confused. You don't know your movie, no, your broadcaster. With this. KSM, King of Hard Talk, and some will be on to me then, not KSM. Obey shining in a go pep pep pep pep pep pep pep pep. A crapping brother, young guy, been so sorry, Wakra. I'm a super here, Juma Pa, crapping brother. OG4. Can a queer pim no cancer markets here? Yes, you are to us, but I don't know about Daniel to Aqua. And you're a child of fire, more from Puano Pay, formerly of Take FM, a Jabri Fa. My own uncle, I love him, I still love him. I'm Rantia Henrik at a chow. You know, I'll be your mufamu the other court. And if you see a do amount for so near Kainanum.

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one of them. Okay, I say, Iena, also Sonny and Mabia, Bible, Tiazo, then the Bible, dear man in your Bible, and pay. We be said, Japadi and the Bible to help Prince's uncle said, Japadi. I confirm more contrast and put them on. I'm challenging you. 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And perform best ceremony. 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

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And yes, I'm Kitwa Nano Bekaya. Anthony, Abay Vakabo, your deputy rules minister. A bit to you, I know I could fabric to me, be to me, good time or the good teacher. 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And I was here. 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You're dry. Should be here for the state. And then you know he. Cassandra Moon. I was carrying an important. Go back and have wrong with your tomatoes. 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I could find or they buy it. And they'll be dry. And they just say, I could not have so. What is wrong with us?

0: When you said Jerry John Rollins, the time was shed. Aqua Namibia, Aqua Fowl, or Pythons, and your monkey canoe. But pray, no, do you want to go whenever? I said, I'm here almost hour on a monk. I had the box. You had the young pub where the enemy of my baby. Or said, I could fab baby. See, I baby produces any man. And I want that to us. John Evans at Thomas, may your soul rest in perfect peace. Or said, I could maybe I could fire in Nepier. Mark, would you know I was here, yeah, and be with Hanomo because I'm a meter woman. Do so, pa. Only yeah, so yeah, et cetera, yeah, yeah, yeah. The film is here, causes an engine could go out some day park or almost over for the acquaint. Over for the acquaint. Why not to ask him? Oscar due to two Alberta Quatma Champon Joseph Kofi Mensah Melody Owusu Ejare Nana Chumberima Oma Nasi Sejume Dina Yede Brewo Enche me ba hwa jo first word we are about rather broke the Bokra 10 minutes I'm now time this one 0505790030 0505790030 Uhu Ghana saying Mama ni afika kran mo fra me ni beji pa Ana nkwala no bi bai oni mo nte oni ma che Nsua nso obai obai anu abegina ba bi kakra bi 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friends 0533795377.
1: What's wrong with you, black women? What's wrong with you voting for Barack Obama? What's wrong with you? What's wrong with y'all? You niggas are crazy. Black people, let me tell y'all something. If y'all don't ever hear me say preach again, they can kill me tomorrow. But let me tell you something. We're not going to ever get anywhere until we look into the mind of a black man. He doesn't think correctly. I don't care what he is. He can be a doctor. He can be an astrophysicist. The nigga ain't got no sense. You talk to a black man, he doesn't understand the world. He's never built anything. The most the black people have ever done, they did it here in America under white people's help. When they were in Africa, they didn't do nothing. Black people had Africa, that big old continent over there. They never built one boat that was seaworthy. Not one. There's not one monument in Africa, in all of Africa. I know you're talking about Egypt. Egypt is not Africa. There are no great cities that were built. Even before the first colonization of white people coming to the shores of Africa or the slave ships, black men built nothing. No sewer system, no houses above one level, and none of them made out of stone. All of them made out of grass and wood. Black men. Before the white man ever got to Africa, the worst thing that could ever happen to South Africa was when they gave it to Nelson Mandela and black folk. That was a great nation. Now, notwithstanding apartheid was wrong, we all know it's wrong. I'm against it. There should have been some other resolution, though, than turning it over to Nelson Mandela. Disease, AIDS, and crime is running wild in Johannesburg. They're killing one another over there. They're dying of sickness. The government is mismanaged. The people who ran the nation are now leaving the nation because black folk don't know how to run no nation. They don't know how, and we need to admit it. I know you don't like it, but you need to stop shucking and jiving. We got a problem. Nigeria produces oil every year, yet the children over there are hungry and pot-bellied and walking barefoot. We got a problem. You talk about the Hutus and the Tutsis. Look what's going on in Zimbabwe now with Mugabe. We got a problem, black folk. And forget about Zimbabwe and South Africa. Nigeria, look at what y'all have done in Harlem. You can't even hold on to Harlem. We got a problem. Black folk don't understand the world. You can get mad with me all you want. You can say what you want, but you can't prove me wrong. Now, I'm not saying
2: this because I hate black folk. I'm saying it because I love you enough to tell the truth. And the only person going to ever help us get out of the situation is going to be God. There's something wrong with the black man's mind. There's something wrong with his mind.
0: Bibi ni adwin, bibi hano. For no all you bibi ni, or say it sofo. Was in some no can you send an engine so cassette here bibi ni? Or to bibi ni? Send me a yay and your man. With all apology.
3: 0575 0577 0033 0575 79 0033 0573 79 53 79 53 77 na abra na minyo unswa jinchi na nyimechiacha no pay ni pani abre amu ozon baka ni good morning sabikapa uyapsa wono yambo yare eni abia obeye no eso 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
0: e da se no fu ni da se 0575 0577 0033 0 0533 79 53 77 Ali?
4: Hello?
0: Yes, sir.
4: Acho, the call me by K, because of three person number two.
0: Never acho, Penny Enko.
2: No, I'm saying this because I hate black folk. I'm saying it because I love you enough to tell the truth. The only person going to ever help us get out of the situation. Wrong with you.
4: Three person number two. Acho, my bank in any more. Put your number down.
0: What do you call market inside on?
4: I'm going to say,

0: Tempani abeso wasene. 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
0: I'm a kumi ya woho alaba ya woho kejeti ya woho tafo ahinsani asafu bomso adakweja ache ya fijase kuwa u awani ya headquarters no banko bodoma se dobo onso soko main wuhu ya woho na mungu board of directors in management say who here the number no mame fa ma won bi apese obi sa fa kuma wo ma community bank bi ase won no the number no ma wa fra wo mo 0202028337 and I said 0501340083 0501340083 I will see you on my catch show baby I will hear electricity now using voice a call for and I the problem can see a panaba and I'm out here you know what I'm for magazine industrial areas or not kubisa garage is important more who starts what beer red you look who starts me chia wano pay on fair busia ni agro kura abusia 96.5 abusia 965 abusia 965 who starts in fair ni agro anu aye Facebook ane YouTube no abusia 965 96.5 FM and our super show out here no anointed generators no mdo mo abo mo eti akoso mo no dum ya na dem plant ne bo adwuma papa generators akasi egu wa ye de eye adwuma e ho be he wani so ade na wa ho say yes me so we miss sky be be chiche ma wa mo tumi etu awie size bi up bi from 5 kv ko si 1000 kv be be chiche ma mo atu awie Samson is called why a job by an open job. I didn't know this thing. So, I saw renting so you go ahead and rent you. Now, they are quite quiet. You are crying. Your common crew have been in Faris Co traffic light in the dish anymore. Like officer, what a bracancha was some making. A craft for 0243480334 0543 0five 0543 0583 0543 0583 0543 0583 0543 0583 0543 0583 0543 0583 0543 0583 0543 0583 0543 0583 0543 0583 0543 0583 0543 0583 0543 0583 0543 0583 0543 0583 0543 0583 0543 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
1: as a ka ni shi wo te ka ka ni shi bi wa I say we are picture now we move be so be. Is it accurate? And I'm so watching and I'm even an accurate. Yanko.
2: My family told me and Father Chronicle and started. Major story here says that audit service admits single sourcing 10 contracts to TRC consult and a minority supports JM's 300 million Ghana Cedi flood relief but. And also Saka Chronicle newspaper now. Obet me akinkanya to us. Amin Adam, I back a focus chairmanship bid. And then another story here says that downpour kills 12, 38,000 affected. These are the major stories on the Chronicle newspaper.
1: So sourcing now, you come once no and I watch her say. So sourcing now, buying by your year, you know. Majia to me say, I dear Kuipa. 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
2: yan fa the informal newspaper and to us mahama orders flood crackdown and baumia sympathizes with victims and major story here says that OSP combats corruption bills generation rejects fraud and NPP slams government over flood response and government must justify urgency bills NPP and send some of Monsodi Abanon and one story up here says that cholera alerts as Accra floods trigger health awareness where your story is about the informal newspaper and so
1: the informal no inform ya ya no pay say his excellency John Dramani Mahama waboto waibusa abra watna play ni mani na mwemu shwe ni yama ya koso no ya rahusa mkasi OSP special prosecutor office of 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
2: yeah, for the Daily Graphic into us, so demolish structures obstructing waterways. We and Sensema, our own president, Ediaba Bunting. This is the major story on the Daily Graphic.
1: Daily Graphic, and I trouble also man Penny, the whole works and housing minister. Soja Penny, Bakuda, and Nadmu Penny, the tree. Now, what can I say? I made it to me now, Mamma. A day be I see a soon so quiet, moon, na in Sabe and soon to bet to me a call. Sabe and soon to a flooding be a NC Munubuni Lagunra, Mene, Shaka Monkuti, Casaname, China, Jina, baby, a Shaman Lebanon, Zim, and Kuma, a dam of what would Giania made the Guguso. Nan Mekoho, baby, I'm a Tavis, a tipa, yes, see a dang winning. Ah, a Toma Peniano Pawa Daroma, my uncle for new trauma, Nisho. No, no, Bua Diana, Sabe and soon between Aqua, and yes, next year. Say so this year, missing the past 7, the past 9, we say 11. Next year, about 22. Me, my bad prophecy. And yes, I know, I'm not going to be see. Young Koyan.
2: Yeah, for Ghanaian Times and Tuaso. President directs relief of 300 million Ghana cedis for the floods relief mitigation efforts. And court decides when to miss fate July 20th. On Saka Ghanaian Times, not winning also.
1: Wasi mampani sika ene niyama ya siya mfanko buwa wama insunu ama wama tuwa free baby wamuti insunu asesa wama niyama no ya 300 million Ghana cedis ay ya mfanko na ya mfanko asisti wama wama sabi for wama niyama nyina akwa ya mpeka kramu wama na wama mfa MD na bibia enkoso na wei na mame mo mpyo wako te klo ay Edino nyankra nyimo fancha me. 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Wose by 20th July na Bernard Chibwe si aku AK chama untumi AK mere mi sa hwe wiema tafre from AK the governor Koben na wo hu ni faith 20th July. Yet it's a Abacasema. Ever now, but not yes, it's a mount to me who soon could fee. Namun could it. And I shall mount to me, Uncle Ye. Who means I won't get in a man. Eh, near mammy, you want to have better sanity. One was well, the same as I can say, I don't be fears with you. It's a party now, or by new one ever could be. Ah, party no be only few. I better, uncle.
2: Yeah, for the Daily Just newspaper and Tuaso. No Kululu in 300 million Ghana cedis relief fund. Minority tells government. And Bawumia asks Mahama to consider state of emergency over Accra floods. These are the major stories on the Daily Just newspaper.
1: Wasi mwa, ura munta kakupie mwa mrashibe jwa mchire sika. 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Na wasi Kululu bia ni Omunfa enko assist yo. Dr. Mahmoud Bawumia da echiri. Wose John Mahama declare state of emergency. Ah, obekai na na do declare state of emergency mining. Wose da bi nya no ho. We dey Dr. Bawumia say do ho. E declare state of emergency wo ba bia. Nsu no we refa in film no atwam. En che ko nya film no na wa ban mu. Mu declare. Yenko ye ni mai. Talk is cheap.
2: 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Afoko gets Dr. Amin Adams' support and Parliament passes Maritime Related Offenses Bill. 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
1: Ose, Ora Amianda, Watruly Support Efo Purapo Afugu, Afuku, Se Omeye Chairman. 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
2: biem
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0: Anopen tade ahene ana me kanfo de amawo. 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Ghana next match eh Saturday. Ya ni Colombia. Jesus Christ. She love it. I seek the light for a brand new day. Colombia no more players be Romo and Roger Miller and Bromu Gubia. I want to do fee and I can say at the tenor could cry. All over the world, all over the world. Saturday, you know, man, Paya Iga. Blaster coach and assistant back from Colombia. To a catcher, say, and to your boy, church, trips in Indian, no dada. Shabba. Dogana, see on one of mine. Hallelujah, Jesus! I tried to say, no more, and every day, and you come, come. I tried to call dinner, or they call birthday. What they call parties, I would win. Ah, spread. Now they call sorrow, they call mosque. And my day, I'll miss you for months, or mercy for me. Me and you, Michelle, I would do people in. Ah. Tadia, so Kumasa Tano, so Brana, so yeah, Jesus, yeah, they World Cup. We buy customized the virtual deal, go to come and come at the amount. Is it be our paper? We go to the Tano, so number near WhatsApp, over to me after, over to me in our chat. And I near my talk cry for yeah, the samples, the amount. You make your choice, I'll be our delivery guy, see the background. Improving up at the end. Nano no be from your sink corner me roll. And I'm so really hard. What are your number no? Na chat woman here be I had the ninja number man will make you choice. Naja, you deliver the amount. Come on, come on, come on. Numbers near 02484862307 02076283 89 02076283 89 Spread his love, share his love. I was your World Cup, the Ultimate FM 106.9 Abusuya 96.5 FM. A club only at the live commentary. Ebra, yes, I show screen kakraka. So, Ebo, Anna, Edua, Yumra, Moti, and Candy Free. 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Nah, yeah, the commentary, ni bro. Every AQ3 Center, Diamond Cells, then Chamoso. AQ3 Center, Diamond Cells, then Chamoso. Work up, Nobekaya, Yibubu, Mexico, Canada, and the US of A. The whole, and the fry, the air bro. All over the world, all over the world. Ni mu adi kakra ni mu nyade bra ho no mo na ba hwe wani so ade e commentators no so de e JP pra promise subscription ko no elizato sanso ana original papa slide ni na ho mo de commentary ni bra ho to make it with us AQ3 center diamond source den chamo so ani mu na shisha so den den den den den den my from poor more bantama. I was on what they ring and I check. Inside your bassa, Bisa. Fabra and Nani Golden and I make a choice near your floor crowns and farm out. So, can look more why? Yeah, yeah, rings. I would be brave. Yeah, rings. What did rings? Near Woody Ball Live, near Dawon Sa Anklet, we be make your choice. Na yen yam fam maun, na ne show on sa no na man uncle for the inside church also. I want so a born with from pa with me aibi. So go to diamond and silver for brand new wow. His home and name is Abba. Go ho abe hun asomade ne na so no nya ba akopɛ ne hye ho. Aso fefefe. 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Ba he show room ba he wani so ade. 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Investment eh ye e wo diamond ni gold mu. Ya the baby bi am on there at all the here them. 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You be two a mouth, my nanum da chain. 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Now, baby, I couldn't make me account for my modern jewelry and bride accessories. 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Yarobit is a stroke, garlic, buapa.
1: Everybody, everywhere.
0: Bua, wakuma, and shed and yajuma ye. His garlic is as I are raining now. But to us, so a one at you,
1: he never need
0: it to be so one mania pa.
1: Hallelujah, Jesus.
0: And we are stressed and to miss a mwakura.
1: Oh,
0: Mr. Myers, straight up.
1: He holds the key.
0: Which means I'm home at the bar. Garlic and relax it. It's on your money now.
1: Spread
0: this. We sent in a Kingdom Herbal Center. As you show, man, I'm the kingdom. Garlic capsules and bitters. 50 years ago, I'm the buy. I'm the year Juma. Pa, I'm going to see you Juma. Everybody. I'm the moment the buy. It's a garlic. We are not Gina Noon. 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I will come, eh, Jinsi, Juma, dear, Yanono. The boy has Sabi, I am Mirawan Pem. The boy on Swa, one year Mirawan Pem. By near my boy on my or 229, and to me, M1, my and Cabuano. Kingdom, Jinsi, power capsules. A sincere sperm, no. I'm out to me, two, a boy beer to you. 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I was a bombardier and I caught a kanshi drag lane. Baby, a ton rubia. What's in the kingdom? Ginseng power capsules. Tremendous capsules. And also a bois. Sabi. A ma, a him feel. The boy, one, a him feel. A beer. Or can't be so happy. I won't tell my back. Could have been tissa. It's me too. Poco pet tremendous capsules libinum. 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Ubu onso ana him fio yare bibri. 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Ubu a enka pa. one and a die, sabi, oh, now you are some cassia. Debbie, I'm calling your boyfriend, I know a jaw. 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To me, you be my one in jay. Coco Petra, Mendos capsules, and even on. Now, Bibia, Ukuno, Umpano, Bibia, Bibia, Yopo. Now, when he acho, Hupa.
1: Cause he is the power.
0: Just a book, Trom, and Jarvis as a drudge. Mama, I need in the moose you call. Nsira wo ya oja wa che Ahom nye enye enye bi anya kokoduro nkanchira wo wo ba kan kuran hwa wo fu abonidua secret ni na maka achira wo da man so de oye yi anu aye yi ya yi so aye wo yi ti bo ma de tremendous capsules ko pobi num se be oye yi yi be na yi no aye yi a bi chi ska won ti ase e na gain wa ene boy na dru wa ene dru che Tremendous capsules. 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For Kanshi Draglin, baby, a tone rubia. What's the kingdom for doing a friend? Tremendous capsules, no? Me PBA to. And our friend number is 0559721144 na yenko enim Justice Isaac Bidi Akun atna asemi wi ampanifo aye no mo babo nkomo eh bride kusi first youth organizer for new patriotic party wa sentimentem ha wo 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Council of Elders or a member I know or a NALAC president no so oh Jumadi so Sanson Abraham a champion or no UP United Party Lanchira Matenko for by or your member or no so ever chance. Very akum. Good morning.
2: Good morning.
0: Now we Bibi ko yi.
2: Kakra. Ya me guso. E hwe ne mba. And flat in some nan e guso idi. Politicians no so person mo de mo ba jim.
0: Na mo de mo ba jim.
2: O person be bear politics.
0: Da.
2: But the good news is that Ghanaians are fully awake. Ntu ba ka o so no asa ka o si anu an ka manne. This is quite a budget. We are here to say, which is the KBC? Somebody be we. In a foreign funding, we. So this is kind of because every money a day. And an AD is an uncommon way. Now, people are asking critical questions. First, another politicians have an advantage. A country of Mope, these days, they are not getting it like that. Or, Kasari, I have a bizarre question. Say, wo breso na anu ya na ohobi so ka oye bi papa akaden komo ni ni it is good that indeed people are awake and they now understand issues better so what I say it issue no banado wanu betuma no mo bi so ase ka wanu tu pado na de no kra wodi mu bi now one of the critical things I may share with these floodings here, by so here, to here, various area who do are possible say, a bit me abba. One of them a area, cholera, among others. A beba. Kwambe nso ni befa ebe prevent it. Sa area no. I don't know idea about I'm happy saying ra. The health minister no a call some of the affected communities you know now Ghana health service staff ni na omo deploy omo say omo kwoye public education because I'm sure you're a beba, and yes, I'm sure a beba. With such serious flooding, we dey remember because soon I find him be breed, him be breed too afra. You see, crowd who do vegetables. I also we are very careful. I also who ye because it's really toy and a tree for name be breed so. I cop straight near ma and the abba. It you need to be careful. So vegetables also who in ye. My and Casa Shanty region high and come. Yakaho. It I am also expecting say Ghana Health Service for any NCC for no and so may intensify education on food safety. So the bear flooding and cover problem can see be MIN. The media should also take it up. So they are not paying me ubiya so fan hunjim. Na yen ye education. So the bear a bit me a boa. Na yin I am atoyen. And answer so kwa so when him say also eka communities na President Akufo-Addo extended the agenda 111 no so him say hoka ho the whole agenda 111 site na ho no omo ye galamsi
0: agenda 111 omo ja hospital na dey galamsi
2: galamsi take shape ho
0: na do see in intermo
2: I go for without cause. This evil. Can you hear and see?
0: And you see, I don't say, you're quite a hospital now, every way.
2: Ah. It's not just Katie for into an amour. Katie, I'm on the cocoa piper.
0: About pie.
2: The cocoa piper.
0: Ah, umu galansin, umu to a yassin. Hospital now, about one and answer.
2: Oh, side set will be any hope.
0: And I say no more just sites.
2: I did also inquire. It is Oma Bora Ho, our boy Galamsi Ho. Now, this is not an hour. What's the name for whom you see?
0: I know Penna may make can be at an opa.
2: Ah, that's like I mind. He should be the first this president.
0: Aye.
2: What is the first president?
0: I know some more district to Numba Kukura.
2: Hey, you're late, Bosumche.
0: The Bion Assembly members in Tokwa
2: and Koma Edio.
0: The Bionom Tokwa
2: and Koma Edio. Oh, ye Bema, eh? The Koma Edi. Oh, Messosubi. Metre Galam say Necohon, a course Ohon. You are Oakley. But I understand, say, pay my search for more documents.
0: Ah, man, what will be to a Yakukuru? More documents, eh? On Gossel Bosom Channel.
2: Say, they are not in the Bosom Channel.
0: Well, Bosomifrem.
2: And about beer or my mine, honestly, it is not that close to the leak. Videos in the bit of my deceptive. Because these videos be edited.
0: I will not edit it. We don't know edit it.
2: About close.
0: It will be a
2: one. But it is not that close. But my problem is when they start mining, the Bosom train will be polluted.
0: I was want to borrow chroma chassis and soon judge your goggles and gin.
2: It's ever cobbles and gin. So it's better we stop it. But my problem is say, or he be no arsenal. On how? Oh no, na Udin, as a bagani, eh? Sound in a bazaar, just all smart. On a day, minus in a coho. And then gin near boom. I don't fight you ever report to mamma in Shia. And a man Shia and the cock on crying. Any mum, you be you, move you home. Or as you be a boy. Or no, or heneno. And a coffer cruisino, or the minus, or the umbaho. Percentage sem. And a coffer to call we by. And on a yin is a free home, acquire a port. So only more shade. Where me, minim, issue will pa. But me, I am the same praying for a dominancy for my clone in a free hall. I am excited. Same praying for a dominancy from and within this short time, on my clear winner. You mean if your excavators are winning, you're excavators is here, war military for her. Now I must war camp be war the military barracks, sir. 80 or money. Omo de niamani ina aba ha so much easier. And as we speak, there is no mining activities going on there, and that is what we want. Quick action.
0: Straight up, let me verify with you. A deal in Krono, the personal. Now, I have shared the street to Kwan. Investigation, mommy, and chintin. I'm a car allegedly.
2: Said the American channel, say the entire assembly could be.
0: I ain't fine.
2: Was saying
0: now over her crown or no copy or no crown on your mind.
2: May say, Minty a copy of me, percentage and then train your boom of all your fastness or mafia. Oh, I know I didn't work. 5 years ago. I didn't recommend so many sponsors in a but me the MD.
0: I'm researching.
2: Me, MD say, you're clear on one free hole. On the machine, so she a check. And they see her. That is the good news. And my boy Jabari Mabaso, same information, they buy her within short time. We can go clear in a free hole. That's what we want. It's the air course who are dancing as a quad, you know. Cruise now. Omo ye adenda wa wana site ho no omo gura ho ku igalam se ni site ni dane galam se no awo se yenko na yenko clear ho mfi ho na ayi ofin no enso ye mo ho ban
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2: Eri kosi inyene himi adiemran to.
0: Abo ni na ya actually I'm from
2: here. Eh, honu.
0: Ana meka sebabi ofino waso fire sa.
2: Irus
0: no. Hey, actually I'm from here. Ani Amanse importer mo.
2: Yes.
0: Waso fire ho papa papa papa. Before
2: no enyenge. Na honu so mama omani ngura ho na.
0: My name called Bosom Ephraim. This year over here, appear Kubi. Appear Kubi, Charles appear Kubi. And maybe a chairman and all a constituency chairman. I will Bosom Chi. I'm sorry, Bosom Ephraim. A veteran politician. Honorable, good morning.
3: But your fine morning, or minute.
0: Now, who are there?
3: Na
0: nkupo adum me pinchire mu kakra anopai wona ye DC obosome frere ho
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0: Guided by a shared purpose and a spirit of collaboration, Emory University students push each other to think creatively and work cooperatively, knowing that different perspectives lead to new ideas.
1: What makes Emory special is that it has very rigorous academics, but a community that is willing to support each other. 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
0: Learn more at emory.edu.
2: Hello?
3: Black is me.
2: I go say what taxi driver.
3: Man, I'm in your case, you're not.
2: That's it.
3: Nah, I'm sure I'll be watching.
2: I'm not sure.
3: I would be a good idea to share the fire. I'll have a moment to go to you. Now, my duty, my main chance is to say, say, Ben Mana, how are you? I like this. You never be a new warrior. And you mean you are a man, man, say, I be a young boy, I'm a warrior. But now I want to marry you, son of.
2: Hello?
4: A good day, Papa B.
2: Nana one.
4: She comes to work for Kuluba.
2: Nana Pia.
4: She comes to work for Boati, or Boani, or Bampa. Now, hey, she got your Boati for you now. And it's all Boati, no one for one, but she comes to work for. I really know that you want for you. Oh, I think I have a senior leader at the man, can't you speak him up there?
2: Nana Pia.
4: I'm not sure if you're a man.

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2: 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Because I'm really very true, I mean, you know that so to come be seen. I'm only in your barn, so to come. Now, I'm in your barn, and ma, I contend it to be any da, or yen is adding tin or so on any becomer. And yes, I do, I can't tell the home of the car. I'm mum, said your bay ya, a bab, Aden tina baby ya wididiye Winya akumaka na winya abo chene ya humbrasya na wantina yone winidiho Yeni na ya febi mu aye ishirama yei Enti ode ahumasuwa ne diya winye nini abana asusone suwe widiye Enti oma nenko oni abana suwe bedi nechi Oni abama nechi ya oni nechi na onko
3: I'm going to go to the house.
1: Hello,
4: Mommy Gifty.
1: Tell us, I work as a man.
3: Morning, my son.
1: Morning, the camera.
3: Michelle, you are bigger for Adonis. You have a papa, me. Obu, obu, obu, obu, obu.
1: Yeah, that's
3: it. Mommy, bring your band, when you need a horn, I said, you won't give me an answer. You never made this and food, so, who are we, obu, and go upon me here, and it's our damasi. Let's see, who are you, and send you our dog, and so. Only who can knock her. Now, who never made this and food, so, let's say, who can knock her own, and the woman is wrong. Ah, bring your band, and in our cry. A kwantane de onye funu se dia moni kase nse nwa nwa yen enti se mimi aba ne so wanti ase na obi dia kontenti afa one ne nkwana ba ma ni wona so ngi mo ne bra wa moni woni san
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0: Right, Echi. Reverend Peter Saki, also watching Reverend Yadasipa, Sansuna Great Ericus, also watching Pedro Pedroa Madina Cruz, Tanos, Sukumasi Tanos,

0: 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Great Arico say, so how about we? When you say, Beba no, I already uncle any more life. I want to know. So Beba no better than Fianco no pa. 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
1: Wasel blow, mammy, wasel blow, but Miss Roper, you man, aye, mammy. Aha.
0: Hello? Hello? Hello? Hello?
3: Hello, mammy.
0: Hey, good morning.
3: Good morning. And then my auntie on the bed. Really, big evening. Them will break him with the only two million guy. Them will break him, them will break him. And then I had a bad mind, but I was a woman. Now, 9 years, my grandchild went to the office of both brand 9 years, but I was a family and a fine channel after 9 years. I already told them I want to go. On your money, and I was a man that can make it in my eye, I'm going to lose them. And there was a lot of bad, but no one came, extra one, no one came.
0: Hello?
4: Hello, Mama.
0: Good morning. Morning. Pacho, did you baby have free?
4: I'm sorry, because I'm free, Jabin.
0: Pacho, you too.
4: My sister is from 21, I could see the department. And she was a fair, so I was in my phone. Not a fair man, but then we see a time, you know, in my room. But it's not a fair man, it's a fair man. It's only been I'm not sure if you're a good person. And I'm not going to be able to do it.
0: Hello. Good morning, Pacho. Oh, Dini baby of Refi.
5: My friend.
0: Oh, then I'm afraid it's you.
5: Ima, Ebrana, Orela Fontana. Oh, I am here. No, I am here. That, oh, yes, I'm not going to be here. Thank God. Never also found you a bad blow by on you. Obi. Don't go say a man who meets you, you are lying. That the way you can manage, man, pay your life. And I, you're all bad to see me. But I'm not going to say what you tell me. But I just don't have a bullshit habit. But I'm not going to say that I'm not going to say that I'm not going to say that I'm not going to say that I'm not going to say that I'm not going to say that I'm not going to say that I'm not going to say that I'm not going to You just send me money to me, some money in the back. But I need your idea. You need your authority. I'm going to come away with you, and I'm going to be able to get you a good deal of radio stations. Only share me, if you say, okay, I'm going to be able to get you a good deal. I'm going to be able to get you a good deal. I'm going to be able to get you a good deal. That is the whole thing that we need to pay. You have to seek a family. You have to get the party to my back here, sir. Now, you know, two and one, maybe two hours. Oh, after my first time, I'm not sure. I'm not sure. I'm not sure. I'm not sure. I'm not sure. I'm not sure. I'm not sure. I'm not sure. I'm not sure. I'm not sure. I'm not sure. I'm not sure. I'm not sure. I'm not sure. I'm not sure. I'm not sure. I'm not sure. I'm not sure. I'm not sure. I'm not sure. I'm not sure. I'm not sure. I'm not sure. I'm not sure. I'm not sure. I'm not sure. I'm not sure. I'm not sure. I'm not sure. I'm not sure. I'm not sure. I'm not sure. I'm not sure. I'm not sure. I'm not sure. I'm not sure. I'm not sure. I'm not sure. I'm not sure. I'm not sure. I'm not sure. I'm not sure. I'm not sure. I'm not sure. I'm not sure. I'm not sure. I'm not sure. I'm not sure. I'm not sure. I me ban rabon ho kanu bi no tu abara o de so de ko so na nge te es mo inga e la wale ko ba mi ka o ru ko ya fu ku ma o la ko sha sha o to wa ku su ja wa na fe a o ba kra le ye ka fe do be se do be ni ma mi me nka ba ti ku su ya ni su ya wa ju o ka na ma pa wa ni e de mo ti ku ba kra ni
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2: 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Yes, we move on. We have our power. I remember. You know what the Bible says? We be kings. We are not calling to us. We don't try to acquire any food. We are not. We don't call. Ah. We are not going to have our power. We don't. We are not. We are not. We are not. We are not. We are not. We Jawab awal ini baru saya tahu dia sangat kacau ni orang tu. 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
3: I'm not going to be a swan. Emaye nim dia ba mo so this time.
1: Emaye mo mo mani na ho. Yes, na mo pa maye no.
3: Mo so so me future leaders. Mo the future we. Mo moda chi pe we. Amon de ma meme say. 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Omunye yo nene so prostate no. 35 years going now prostate chance here ba. 2 year blunt here merry. Ebedu maybe stroke back at your up. Prostate cancer eh chew. 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Eh tu mebrum bi for say. 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A fun night in a sad day.
1: Remember, so the pushy man, and I also saw the big bomb hop by. And now, so a bad tiny be your mama second school from Colano, family planning. And also, Tim Chow. Family planning, a bad tiny be the one person who money being you.
3: So, sir, I walk
1: right here. You're more family planning.
3: Well, you must show. 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
1: SS. 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
0: I am the answer. 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And no, and I'm a go 96.9. You are dumb. 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Asuna, woman in our commobile man, now you are casting one woman to our Santimantemo. A 96.5 your dom, our Santimantemo. 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Now I saw my own your mission somewhere near the Aqua Coso, our Yamai Ghana, Emu. Now some of the doors here, pa, made my quarterly be any. Ghana man planning a John Dramani Mahama, Wakasa. Now this wakasa nyina for 24-hour economy. And who put you on some? What you are to join on some no? Over to be a real.
2: Now, and then no come on a moment, say the friend is say. Well, I'm coming down to my mama, I to one of them. You know, I'm supporting them. Now come on a moment, say the funeral. And I can say. Well, I'm coming down to my mama, I to one of them. Now, I'm to one of them. I'm not supporting Well, person, what is it? Can't you do your 300 million Ghana cedis? I don't support you one more. It's your fault. We're not supporting you.
0: Now, I'm not sure if you don't come up and you're talking about no one on your floor. I feel like I can say, well, say, El Subrania, Nano Juada to a year for Ghana for ma. And this year, Sabre, I'll tell you a near painting. I'll tell you a number, Seriano. And Wakasa, and your phone was sir. A corner Ghana man penny, Jedi Amote, yes, Sabre, my sure, Charles, yes, I tunnel. What you say? Copies, no, I was so being a binary.
2: I was a woman who said, Yeah, well, and ye, who go Pemu Awa, and then say, I hear in Yadia. And yeah, my new contraphone or that, my mental protection agency, and here my men and armor. I don't work as any water, we say. As one in your pino, your fashion, I'm saying, 43 less, I'm a body and one.
0: Nano so esi. 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
2: I was a winning son of Frankayapi. And now, every year, ever Cassa, I have from home. Now, so when you get to say you have from work and Cassa work as a 402.5 or so. Now, and so no one of you ever something our platform place, I have one. And so no free ever something to swap platform place, I have one. And so no seven previous and remove from that. I will air sentimental group, Massy. I was 96.5, ready to use 90.1 so far as a woman. Sansu na 96.3 so FM. And then you have some funny at me. Nana Kwame Adasi.
0: What's your name? Osuani Katechi Fana Yamfa Sedama Global Visa Travel Limited for Mada Roman and we are my boss in Pia. Yesuri Kaseboy Etamo Sanso Enna Imascon Estate Ghana Limited. Wama sene send a suso to a year in Sasia. A woman, so many na I said, Yahu, Yahu. Etimasco, I said, Branabajo Masa Sinibi. Wama Sasini, dear editor, ye and then sume da Sasia. As I said to him, we are a bomb croche Branabaji B. Imascon for Da Roma. And a name you must see a sea. Yad is a me a betamo. 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Oceanic at the Jeffrey family in Abema.
2: No, come on, sir.
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1: Today is far more than the start of another infrastructure project. It marks the beginning of a new chapter in Ghana's economic transformation and a bold affirmation of our determination to build an economy that produces more, exports more, creates more jobs, and delivers shared prosperity for all our people. The Tema Integrated Industrial Park is one of the flagship projects through which that vision is going to be realized. This is not simply an investment in land, factories, and infrastructure. It's going to be an investment in Ghanaian enterprise, Ghanaian ingenuity, and Ghana's future. It will help reclaim Tema's historic purpose. Spanning approximately 120 hectares within the Tema Heavy Industrial Area, this park has been deliberately designed to become a world-class industrial ecosystem that supports manufacturing, downstream aluminium processing, logistics, warehousing, and export-oriented production. Let this park become a catalyst for innovation, value addition, exports, and sustainable economic growth. And let future generations look upon this day as one of the defining moments when Ghana chose to build, to manufacture, and to compete, and to prosper.
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0: yesterday's massive flood. We decided to come to the ground to see what really happened and then kickstart the public health education. Usually, floods of this nature are followed by earthquakes. It is not automatic though, but usually we've seen that, especially early rainy season. So it is important to have this preventive exercise rather than waiting until the earthquake gets out of hand. So

0: for people to know that they can actually prevent these diseases. A regular wash of hands with soap and flowing water, the use of hand sanitizers, drinking of portable water. If you are eating food, I mean, it's food that is cooked, as well if it was, it's very warm or hot. Vegetables and fruits must be washed well to help the issue. We, the Department of Government, will provide the necessary medical supplies and various health facilities.
1: Na no no see ya pa na dom kasia no pani a woja no me kire majority leader. 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Yes, this sport we crown on my own. I quat and I am a yakan say, Bono, walk up here, cause one a quat and away. Now, no, Nana, cause Roman come one tea and Biana. Now you are done a farm. You're a mamma, Yargan, Ebisa, you're a phenomenal you. And watch as I sit down, you talk too much. I, as my interior minister, Yura, and what I come back, a car, you know, no bonnet, and say, as I blow, which I know, sit one yet, and 10 take us a bobrino, no bonnet, and say, Wanya manyo sam mampane 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
2: You can excuse the minority leader for all the things that he has said because he was late. He came into this chamber after we had commenced proceedings. And he came much, much after we had sought your permission in the absence of a formal written statement, given the exigencies of the times. For the minister to make a statement to the house. A statement need not be written. A statement need not be written. But in any case, the speaker dispensed with those requirements and granted the minister the permission. And I expressly stated when making the application to the minister that the statement was not ready. I made that statement, but it wasn't ready. But the matter is so urgent that he should grant leave for the minister to make the statement. And he did grant leave for the minister to make statement.
1: Onipa ya tini nkai eye edom kasiye wo main gan na mna sebe jwafie penia wa dano. 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
3: 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simply any apostle, a can send that trust and trust for. And all the two that say, oh, and I'm going to change the banner, yeah, dear. Say, I to enter, say, no, I buy a table, see, cut around the million Ghana cities. Say, what the Buama go more, more coin in here, one. Yet I hear one more. No, Mom, said, I didn't be doing. Now to make your pay your nurse and sure to have been sent to me, and I said, I'm glad I didn't be Yaduma. One guy didn't be Yaduma, and one again here. Now, young one or so. Now, you need the PT data of protocol, Dima MPP. 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
4: 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ESM community handles afra dia akonsuhin and if you become or become mount say someone may deflect issues at the cost of because you mean allowed you now and the matter down for a full fast now could you phone call my buy no now of you take that and you mean say some of these cases now in the cost of flat the fuel on we will be former greater crime minister and court the push and all to gain fear and the bullshit any those areas nobody can just say do I have that flat meaning in those it's you can hear more vacation for the meaning you know because they're putting pragmatic measures but NBC has said I'm not trying to create a position you do have a very big and almost criticizing another than Kwaku Fadu are buying a little bit more Ghana for things or more crowd to go or more do Ghana for all crowd Ghana for not only and next car local government minister and my wife to say sanitation ministry and they don't mind who you know or they are concerned local government ministry if you can't don't grab me if you have to take that and you don't stop me flat I want to know if you can't minister will be a dancer so call but I say after someone and another bank will come forward to a bank so a bank catch almost $100 million $100,000 in it there's a hundred the city so come over and cut the river no any other place no and this is where the high city are I'm afraid that you are Nkosu and because of such a Ghana for you know and so because and so high class for him this go up and do you are there or local government ministry and this is Kakuma various municipal district assemblies are and then come over the stop of flag and then make sure say we're not going to phone Kuma Mui and no multi allergy back in. I'm not sure if you acquire a more double E, we are two or whatever. Not the end of the Mui area of the British, we don't hear so we will be more fuel. Let it be a cabal double fly, no more amount for SIM coaching. And you saw all these measures, don't let us work at anywhere they agree. The NTM minority should be said, sir, minister, to should be the government, the various local assembly. That's a man trying to make him. Not the meeting be able to account for. And if you want to have a convenience of the Edgeman, if you let the air support to say, because an ordinary Ghanaian and a whole team, Sikano said, we say, we will go more than what you want to do. Two, if you want to attitude the various doctors who, the wrong way, say, if you show for, you will talk with you, building, and you know what that. You're making sure that project here, you're managing an idea wonder. Your mother wants to say the usual story. If you check cut war, even flood in a combo car or one, I saw the property scrubbed from global woman tanker. We don't want to see a Sakotama party pool. We don't want to see a scandal from now. We're going to be not in the next year. And now, a mid-year in Minnesota, South Carolina, we don't want the same thing there, Essie, because of prejudice, Essie, the Tina minority. If you have to wait here. I'm going to be able to see to nipa ti ti dat em en fa stop it say flat means ya o mo anya e le si le na so e gan e u ti e u ze en di minister so mo ma na di di go di ka so go mo fa en put in place make the sack of gwa na flat me ha mo eh no mu na mo to bi e u nipa na I display o mo ma shine o ma me no mo papa no o mo bread me see the people that have been affected we should set up funds funder 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enko relieve the pains of the people put in measures are MMAS are disaster in ACB but it's gonna go ahead the other day me and my other son yeah it's a normal crowd
3: yeah I mean I say I am to my own so they are to show our don't come on for me and to the winners in TV I'm from an immediate the way from my baby as a normal man as what
4: you know me that's a bad idea catch up and come on let's say sikana akobi omo no omo make sure say omo do we ejuma no here omo amana get them in this sikana dia my men dey see banana na here we do omo dey sikana here dey le as the sikana that come for us and dia men dey that said it and the NDC about there any tsunami for minya me that
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5: 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it again to the young to me here the idea you beat me here that we need a proper person to lead us now all these things you know have to be dead for once and for long
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5: I will be honest with you. I personally, I will say that it's a selfishness. And Ghana, no, the way I'm here, I'm here, man. I try to say, a team. It is if you say you are not among them, man. Next one, I will be team. I'll be the rocket to the Tai space crana. And you are the only one. Only the few. So how is it? We say, me cry, me earnest, man, Kasano. Me my catch, I say, my 2-1 or more to 1 or more because. Maybe I think say former at Thomas time and also Mahama time the winning public baby it was really who are cry and you know I'm on any brain there was a time maybe yeah program and maybe yeah politics being our NDC now I'm a career program do TV 3 make us an issue not would be anyone on that or Thomas here but the idea you beat me here you know again to know see a Tennessee ema adie no ese ye so 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
5: 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will say the headache is it here no better now especially on I think so on Don River also it may be me program be for one of the TV stations and if you catch on say situations no I'm only a yache it 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know me feel say I was here young man too
1: na kwa kwa hwe ni say bi mu so kire say ye attitude ye su ni e ban e zo ka visa we allow jogwata ball and pan na bon kan ma e ba no enya sam keto a say bi oni pada say ni pan na to say we egu eye sa bon kan mu say ni won so kan dia asay eye technical issues ye hwe ball ye to gu mu so so e no so na eye kan say
5: okay, Uriya, me politics, me a businessman. Na, Ghana no, emu kwen biyana BBBC no, ubi nyan kwa fwa, oma be defendi. But it's only one Ghana we have. Ini Ghana biya ube biya. So, una usu uska, wato kasa kesi, wa isi. The same Ghana nana uyu suka no. BBC say, abayano ene emu ama bola sasari nye dey, emu kwa su. But mimi party kan hon, and the MPP is here then, at home, me grand from functional. Because, since you know, we are pointing fingers, say, and you boil around with you, you know. But I also abide, you know, Ghana, you pay electricity, it be a prepaid. It is, if you see your issue, abide me, add this to electricity companies, you know. Now, electricity companies, and quality scale from individual, you have better electricity bill, you know. Now, you have to form coffee, and cost is a boiler, you know. Because, you do cost is a boiler, let's say we need say electricity will be one Ghana cities because of volunteer will be two Ghana cities are we not sure say the power of the ball and the ball will be true we will make sure say on the ball will be good being and the security will be and the people will just kind of then I'll be fair being but say and I must say say I buy now and you will be here this can be anyone man a year juma if you be a pizza baller if you say we'll be here 10 cities the amount of people who are not be fine there and we'll be making sure say we'll be good outside so but as some number we need to find out what cost how can we fix it so if I'm going to find it out now we'll be here today and you'll be full now we'll be here and you'll be defending but we need to sort this situation out
1: you I don't ma you know say because I'm friendly I shall come on I say baby and you're best na ya bedin ko bi na se pa eno brand wa da jeni
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6: we are currently at Sama Boy visited the chiefs and the people and the community there we are together with the MCE of the area we have seen the honor

0: the community or sections that is near the community to avoid further flooding from the river. So we do the dredging and also restore the banks with concrete walls to restore the integrity of the banks. Early last year, EPA announced that mining in our river bodies or any other illegal activity in our river body is illegal. And so we still stand by that statement. It's illegal to mine in our river bodies. It's illegal to pollute our river bodies. So as we're trying to clear the blocked areas, especially the soil that is built up in the river bodies, we don't expect anyone to do same or to continuously to block the rivers through illegal mining
1: activity. We're about in Kenya, but you can't draw for what Environmental Protection Agency and on a normal greeting. And it is our case. Now, and a global visa travel limited for say. And one man up also across work, Kwaku Trump was a so I can't one answer. And your global visa travel limited for documents. So, one document in your crochet. I just say, yeah, file a mawa. Be able to go through us in Jemu. Now, I call you interview, no quadro visa. Nas is a tipa. Who's met men a quack of a boy back a band or to bear me. Near that case, I bear me. You to bet my call. I last days are dangerous. I'm not the aquanaco baby mommy. Aha. Now, almost any US in Canada, Brazil, Japan. China. They say China is so they say Obi Adan yet on Ekwa ko ton yema beton. It o modia ko na global visa travel limited for mo. 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China, Turkey, Russia. 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It has Arsenal, Canada, 28,000 Ghana City full plot, or the more 20,000, 200 million Canisicano, 20,000 or them, and no hard I cry, and 2 years, no betuano, and Morosa, Conoqua just as any be right, Naya Cracra, and the winner of our rooms is Ukraine, wow, dear. 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At the Nature of Warfare, Wamo Ewa Gomwa East, Mansley Mosabre, Domo Bon to Omeni Abreta Krodo, Achina Se. And so we across way no. And I do many abrese a dye sisin soon sanu, a dye a church and a penny bedroom in Agu. And then so to sin swan ya kwa ko na and so I defun crofono at 20 metra. Abra mobile a pro nominus and so for anamono. Gomwa East director penny quantum for much and chabua for one when young for her son.
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2: Ya pre, ya sub office genius, eni ni madmen staff ni, na ye na ye call rounds, because ya kobi ya yefu wa minyanyano, omu eni ebiswa wa mafono, Kofia 9 City. Oh no, oh sure, on a long as no, oh my two toes are some quota. Ah, you soon buy no, and can area no cry, flooding no, any year say, let's say you might be, but because of, oh my toes are some basabasaniti, and my you soon it's me, you have good movement. But in fact, and a penny, you're good for your power, ah, your core grounds. First of, be a real client, so ah, you mean say, so everybody night, you'll be brought up, you'll break all down. The green now buffer, because His Excellency John Dramani Mahama, for resetting Ghana agenda, bringing that cow and a Yamabo national boss, Yaman Kamaho, Yaman Mana won't be any of my power or your any regional Nagmo boss. In fact, if you are more or maybe I saw in some rescue, in fact, there's some more, yeah, no, or more, or more, or more, or more, or more, or more, or more, or more, or more, but from next week, your former task force are your bar rounds, stores now, but I mean, and yet to cool now, or more, yeah.
1: Or when I'm for Hassan Hamid and Hamidu, such a man, and a tayano, and watching one more, so you need one more. As I'm Romina Baby now, so Macosa Momadi to ya, yet ye be.
3: You do the answer. You don't cry, you know, your people mean in us, and for us, who you mean in us. They shall cry, she knew so. You're coming in now, did the answer. And then look at someone shall be the air on the moon. And I'm in an army go upon it. A doom one a bit man to say. And that the air be a year boy as a couple.
4: The young one.
3: And yes, and you saw him in my money, see him in my ma. You know, baby, I'm a family man. You're to me, you're to me for baby. You saw him in your wife. He said, Officer, I. We are my own horn mono. One, you see, two is only to look at what break a final, you see, two is one set near for streets. You see, I'm okay, you are. They see, I do a broken final thing. You are shown by the Benjamin, you are area, and you are, and then you like it.
5: Hey, Flady, catch us in the Namadum, and tip this high, but and the best. 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
7: 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Yet, Diana, Kuma for Apatra baby, and Yakoya, what your body do data buy a book are you now what you order the car first so when if you it is you try now copy now for so your mind it you would this come this one from where you didn't no no the acquire the offer it you put your cool tar and now within 6 months you go come you go come here quite your mind it you answer the dear and for be on 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
5: Put on to man, Tom Tuma, and chances of here. Put a few chances there, after the market, it will never have no control. In this will be a digital. Yan Casatus and Yan Pan will be up of Anima Busco. No beer in Nabo. So I will go, the visuals will see what, and our tongue. Say yes to our own town and Rabashawa. Says our Yama, Nana Yabatua, you be in Yasro. It's a civil war, you be. The best hand of our quarters, they will do our nearby as a good one. I mind the chair on your job. I buy a fine wife, a fine. Into our tea and can sabre, I can say, Fine, and then to say about China, say about the chair, and then an animal sabre in this issue. I never knew the good and fine of them. And Yaman Noir, Yanis and the Tower, no market, no Yan or Mabas at all. Into the Jennifer Bar, who did Yan or Pan, no massa, to work on nine animal, and the addition is to work. We enter the interior to my bro. 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
8: See, don't think you thought about was marriage first. Marriage should be, I mean, you know something. People say, I will not have a wedding when a woman is married. Because if you have another, you can't think you can have. It will provide you. But if you don't build yourself and you are dependent on the other counterparts, then who are you going to be winning? 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I'm telling the whole man for better. 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You see, women are so clean. That is why you have brought CPG here. Yeah. To support you women. 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
1: When you buy a tank, when you are president, Edema Ghana Union Forum, no? Na chemda wonu ye no e wa Krata Krika University no kopie mu bie Dr. Adelimbedu ano se man mu mo mu so na nwi ase mu dipen wo e ye mema so no obuse ye nya sade wo so na yemfa awia promo kan kase woni 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
1: Oh, Charlie.
0: Baunia, why are you? It's with me to Genita can say, hey, a boy,
1: Manto, me renting.
0: Hey,
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0: 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Nessa or after some services on Kuma? I'm a say rent house.
1: Sa pepe. Anointed with generators and who will be prayer. Now, what do you feel fine? Then I push you 1000 kV on the high.
0: Hey, sir, I'm not sure number 77 anointed house here. I want my long order for Kuanoso.
1: No, to my sense, anointed with 80 yards. 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
5: 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Number the Osorium Pibo, my bro. Number Frau Abusian Pibo. No one Jimmy so, me badge me Bushia. Me dear Pastor Nick. 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Everybody's

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Same is this man Jesus, having appeared in

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Deuteronomy declares him as our prophet. In Joshua, he is the captain of the Lord's host. In Judges, he is our deliverer. Ruth calls him our heavenly kinsman. In 1st and 2nd Kings, he is our promised king. Nehemiah said he is our restorer. In Esther, he is our advocate. In Job, he is my all in all, the all-sufficient God. In Psalms, the Lord is my shepherd. In Proverbs, he is my pattern. In Ecclesiastes, he is my goal. In the books of the prophets, he is my common prince of peace. In the gospel, he is the Christ, coming to seek and save the lost. And Luke calls him the great physician. In Acts and the epistle, he is the Christ who is risen. And in Revelation, he is the lion of the tribe of Judah, returning and reigning in the affairs of men. Let the saints rejoice, for he shall surely come again. 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

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Yeah, one pilot, my joining. Join it. Yeah, go. 0533 795 377 0505 790 030.

tell you, so ko starti adwuma na plant bibi fra adwuma ma obenya problem. 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And be call baby. 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
1: 05 33 795 377. 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

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Ajay.

come round and play Northern Jewelry and Bridal Accessories. Oh, yeah. I want to my high street. Oh, yeah. Oh, yeah. Northern Jewelry and Bridal Accessories. Are you from the FA now? Oh, yeah. Oh, yeah. Oh, yeah. The city, any other ring, be a keke. Oh, yeah. Yeah, who's a ring and that's your investment? Oh, yeah. I'm telling you. Oh, yeah. So if you want somewhere to keep your investment, oh, yeah. The right place, oh, yeah. Is a precious mineral. Oh, yeah. Oh, yeah. Now, I know my Modern Age Jewelry and Bridal Accessories, but go on with me, who baby crop. Oh, yeah. I'll be invested. Oh, yeah. Very simple. Oh, yeah. Your name, oh, yeah. Modern Age Jewelry and Bridal Accessories. Oh, yeah. That's where you are, you're from. Tony Money in every hall. Oh, yeah. I'm going to Yabba Diaba. Where quality and luxury meet modernity. Oh, yeah. I'm telling you. Me and my papa were there from Sano. Oh, yeah. You're from mama. Oh, yeah. I'm telling you. Oh, yeah. 0506. Oh, yeah. 706. Oh, yeah. 681. Oh, yeah. Remember them. Oh, yeah. Obama to my high street. Oh, yeah. Obama to my high street. Oh, yeah. 0506. Oh, yeah. 706. 681. Oh, yeah. A front tadi and kawahudwa. Oh, yeah. Made of gold, platinum, silver. Oh, yeah. White gold. Oh, yeah. Oh, yeah. Yeah, the diamond that designed it. Oh, yeah. Upper social black gold. Oh, yeah. BBR. Oh, yeah. 0506. Oh, yeah. 706. Yeah. And you have a shop celebrities and hoodwa. Oh, yeah. Yeah, yeah, when a Juma both

ko e wa gu ko manhia oye oye na from se pastor nick say me from oye bo me dey discount to actually oye oye 0241421759 oye oye 0241421759 oye 0207135391 oye oye oye e wa gu ko manhia e a 5 bedroom complete house oye our 3 washrooms. Oh yeah. Highly executive. Oh yeah. Oh yeah. What do your friend? Oh yeah. Pastor Nicky Semenfeld. Oh yeah.

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0: 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AP Unisex Salon.
1: Masoya Bana Pesosia Hek.

0: Melrose. And your birthday.
1: Oh, yeah.
0: Freshland. It's your birthday.
1: Oh, yeah.
0: We're at More Hope Exchange Hospital.
1: Yeah.
0: Mail Ward. And your birthday.
1: Oh, yeah.
0: Shrub Adama Wati. I mean, Shrub.
1: Oh, yeah.
0: Nipa Hoytman Awaye.
1: Oh, yeah.
0: Tijadian Pom Fan Fibre Bede Mekadia.
1: Oh, yeah. Oh, yeah. Oh, yeah.
0: I'm for 96 years.
1: Oh, yeah.
0: 5 months in Kahun. Presla,
1: everybody
0: more in the chair.
1: Yeah,
0: what did you see? Kawo,
1: and
0: you my power, the punk of Swapa.
1: Oh, yeah,
0: I'm any money, I'm not small.
1: Oh, yeah,
0: if you're not crossing, I'm going to be better than this.

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Start be up a dear fashion year. New fashion brand be up here. Obey them on several engagement baby party. Miss Assurance of Napa's upon the room. I can't invade him. Someone after pull it up, you are hot. Since the prompt, someone after TV beer. The patron Tadi and India Tadi be up for them. Obey them all. From a check over tunnel, sir. And I'm from 0248-623-057 0207-628-386. Social media handles. And I say, I'll be Instagram, Facebook, TikTok, Twitter. I say, at Intadi and your boy. But you're quite the authentic. 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

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And the pain in our need, Pimo AQT Center. We are Ababa Wire Branch here. Name A. Duma. On the 5th of July, Patrick Terrier. On the 5th of July.

Adam Muhammad Makarmet was sent up a McKenzie in one state. Now, we are England for now, of course. They are unusual colors, no? That is all white. And then, we did German copy more. Oh, my friends, the dear Congo. Oh, more color, no? Sea blue like now, yes. Ha, San City and Tiabramo, Naya to turn out a mound, roughly. A son of a porno got such and Tipono a train. She told you, tell my friend, sir. The Three Lions of England sent to a game so poor nobody. A blunt here, friend said, Yuan Wisa, but Timmy the one come out, Nuan Sadiki. Yes, my friend said, Tia Kongo, I'm going to get up on a bonagadi. A blunt here to a Zimbi, but Timmy the one call. Axel to a Zimbi, where Pian Pony, the Aquani Moon, Nansura B. Wafu, was a pony outside Yamon Ventia Maya. She friend said, Tia Kongo. 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Very kind. Get me the message. 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Reference pony a foul. Your pony at Yomaya. Your friend is the Three Lions of England. Pony, baby. A brand here. One bisaka with Jimmy the one come out. And go to a PM the one come on. Bemba. Bemba to a brand here to a Zimbi. With Jimmy Tano the one come on. 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Babetti Pono, a friends, so try again him so. I have a 97.5 well done. So try again so. Pono. Reference Pono as last year. Ain't he a go kick your body at your friends England? Pono baby goalkeeper, Jonel Impasi, where Jimmy the Ron come around here. Shosal Mbemba, onso Tano, the Amani goalkeeper, Jonel Impasi, you onso Pia. Pono baby Axel to Azimbi, onso Jimmy the Ron come on, Juan Sadiki. Sadiki Nikita Bono for Dia Gongo, the Rio Pass, where they are quite ready. Agogoma, Abrantia. Your friend is a journal and pass it a goalkeeper with Pian Tano. Born under Sukita. A branch here, friends, a consabedi, the Bonafinsem, Ponabedi, Makui, on the Kitabono, with Pian Born in the acronym. Nami Kausa, Kimu Kosu, Mercedes Benz Stadium, Ewa Atlanta. 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
1: Papa, sir, you're more dear for Nabaso. You're starting game on mentality. Say you and who be now, oh, papa, as in your first go and nobody can and young England who defend ya. Omo nti mi mo o he against Ghana
0: yeah.
1: Ghana different e mo no omo nti because omo ni chese wingers and as omo ni midfielders a omo ti ti edibo ni mo nti do alkongo anya first goal no e be bo omo ye pa e pa so omo defend ya dia kongo for him defend ya omo si ti defend well because omo ti mi she goal do do and after so ya dey show omo no so no aya na ka no so e dey ti anya first goal omo bi omo ti anya first goal no e be bo omo e the pressure and e be to England for him
0: good pressure and ever to England for so that is my not in a canoe you're still up in a vision 97.5 here run of 32 yes England for one yes so my pass upon intent and support nobody goalkeeper Jordan Pickford Nansirabi Akoti Jonel and Passi goalkeeper Edema Tia Kongo Sina Kandema the him of Bobo Kono it is coming home for one that form a cover for 20 Nansu referee goalkeeper another form Into refugee and Concorano, refugee offensive Adam Makamed, refugee Jordan. When any player not got crazy, you still have an ambition 97.5. Near Kao said, you may know a share with Q3 Center, second came near before their brow. Now, England full formation 4-2-3-1. A kids here Congo for Tretreno. And you have to see and your goalkeeper. No, yes, or Pemno. There's a moon casa. If you keep our friends say your nail and pass you are a form of tennis. Nabrantia friends say, and you want it, you want visa. Any Abrantia friends say, a two must work Romina. And you see. Came no way a day on side, yes. But then, guys, and in Zano, okay, see, see, in team, you know, can say, I'm getting me no message in any about 0245194515. Journal and Passy. 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The three lines of England instrument. Central government so. Pona ya defending train. England for attorney tentam to dispense. 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Coach FNC to Mars to Hell on any man channel, Ponabedi, Pony Freaking, the piano intentions of Ponabedi, Eliot Anderson, only Kitabono, where Jim Mudabona Kwan Brand Jim McGreen, Green Kitabono, the piano Bonnie the Avenger, Ponasabedi, Marcus Radford, also Jim Mudabona McGreen, Green Kitabono, yes, Ponabedi, Jude Benham, the piano Bona Koma, Zri Konsa, only Kitabono. 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Abrantia, your friend said the crown rise, so Sina Kalamas and Bobo Kono, Nakopakon and everybody as him. A castle in my attained Yamomaya. Your friend said the three lions, or Peja Bonnet and Tetan and Surabi, Bono Pimiano, a contrast here. It's a Bono Yokoki, Japonia Tiomaya, Shafronisa, England, Omuda from a Kabakoman 20. I'm Bobby Pan, Aka Osano, Miss Tournament. We send me catch was a chief one of a sham comes a Africa team. Never did you share him with a Africa team. So, Baji Ponabedi, a branch member, where Jim Ramakuma, you want visa on Sir Jimu, Nasrabio, Nico Rari. But Jim Ramakuma, Leo Anderson, on also Piano Bonacoma. Yeah, Noni Mandioke, Onuso Jemu, or Bonacoma, Magui, Gine Kitabona Srabio, Nanko Loketi, Jubelham Naswenyano. You're so love and Abushian 97.5. God bless you, boss. 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Pickford, the piano Bona come out, your tenders, and what Jimmy the man come as the concert, only Kita Bonis is saying, and down on Bona be the dispense, to a brand here, Noni Mandioki, on a sweat Jimmy, or Bona come out, brand here, Sadiki, on a sweat Jimmy the man come out. Elliot Anderson, Nuna Surabiu, went to my Fabuan uncle. I can see my thing. Ejama, the three Lions, we've done 15 minutes in the inside the first half. Still, Dia Congo 1, England 0.

0: Toto Akin so Abrantia Shefreni se Jibang Hamna Koko Pimpon Atwa Tremnan Su Gokipa Edmo Me Feti Ya Kongo Abe Pimpon Ye Fetcho Nti Refi Se Bono Pony Improvement Jemon Fentia The Three Lions of England. Zapo 18 minutes. FFA Dikano Tia Congo. Eli Tia Kaya Bakuma. England phone to me take Kano. Shatwa Kiri Supona Bidi. Nancy Labio. Eli Otanda Sentiment for Bonnie to Bona Kotrasia. This time around. A call get your my friends in England. What a born intentions upon a baby, Juan Visa, on Nikita Bonodema, on my friends, Tia Congo, Ponabedi to Azimbi, or Ponacoma, Yonan Passi, on Sajim Bonacoma, a plenty of friends, Shosan and Bamba, on Sodiaman Kokipabu, Jonan and Passi, on Nikita Bono, this time around, where Jim of the Bonacoma Blantier to Azimbi. 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your few upon a media branch fence at Benham on the Kitabon for England Lancer View, a branch here in Butu, a coacha, Jubenham on referee, W. Jubenham, a coacha on referee, then I call Sadian, the Atlantia friends at Jubenham into a J yellow card, first yellow card of the game, a call yet your man fence at England. Jessica Kana, Sima June, 20 minutes, any other. DR Congo 1, England 0. Jetwa Gimiso, Hayabusian 97.5, you're down. Upeja Bono, Pona Trashe. Inti, this time online, Koki, ya Pony, ya Tio, my friend, sir. Tia Congo, Pian Bono, intentions, Pona, Bidi, Mankini. A terminal command, Elliot Anderson, Anderson Nikita Bono. A Pian Bono, the Bono command in Kokipa, Jordan Pickford, also Jamie Duman command, City Concert. Concert Nikita Bono, this time around, Odano, Motatano, Motata Branch General Saria Coach, or the Bono command, Elliot Anderson. Nanso, Odema Pickford, no, a poor Bono contract, and he, Pony a train. Chateau, what do you tell my friends, England? I'm going to form a club at home in 20. Came to my attend your normal. Pour now a turn intention to Bona Bedi, a branch to Azimbi, or the Aquatia one goalkeeper, your non passy, or also Pian Pony Bona Coma, a branch and Bemba. On the same table in the Macron branch here, Nazareth Macu Rashford, a Betty Bono, the Bona Coma and branch here, friends, one beside Canon Surabi. Am I in a Pompey? Nasam Ketua. I'm a referee. A simple infringement. Here, Pony, I told my friend, said Tia Congo. Marcus Rafford, I'm going to clean and then say from now. Don't know why I think your mind is coming home for now. Name the crowd. Shatwa, give me so. Ponabedi Abrantie Jubenham Nansuba Nankotrashe Pony Train England. I'm not a former cover coming to me to Ponavidi. A branch one Bisaka, a two ribbon, a comma, Sonzel and Bamba, also Tindra, comma, you don't want Bisaka, also Pianbon, Nansubon and Sako Tasha, this time around, the quarry of my England man. I'm not a former Makai, Bakum to me to Nico, a two born at the Manacoma, Eliot Anderson, and also Pianbon and Jimmy Divacoma, McGill, Gay Nikita Bon, where Jimmy Divacoma Branche, Nico. Alright, you are Jimmy Banakuma Mac Gay on Nikita Bono. Edema, yeah, all my friends in England, where Jimmy Banakuma is through concert, Pian Pon Bakuma, Nani Magluki, to advantage expense, and so Pian Town or Banakuma is through concert. Shabot 23 minutes, Tona, England for the Suda for Mekau Kumu 20, and Pona Tasha train. Nansu referee, I have friends, Adam Makamed. Wachana bense yanko ya hydration break numra nemlanten ko numsu nti that is my yako hydration break ni still na England for 20 kan
1: well papa slide bona England ni bona get pass eh and which me any because my son and we start with playing now we need everything and your mom because in my 20 year opening a friend to my teacher, I've been here and come on because I'm going to be a player who work here in senior close now. Yes, or yeah, I'm number 18 in Clinton or NF or start here. I'm going to be a friend to Rashford. But Rashford ever still now, I didn't go to the end and she ever won. I'm going to be a friend and said, yeah, I reckon would be an example of what it another strike. Everything you know, I'm talking about since because. I think they say, when you're standing behind you, surface now, which many will now change the ball and emblem to more function of that. They say, what you put, everyone feels like a better ball. It's one of those anymore. Now, strike and yell, but this one, one, I try to the person. And I said, the barriers won't say they are making.
0: In my idea, your man, Papa, Nyaz, and the
1: I must start on my wings room because anytime here a branchy offensive runs for energy ball, only close up branchy offensive runs for only skills are one in the two-way crossing. It enters a branchy offensive runs for any ball, and the back. No, I must say, I should want to say, and you know, I must have won.
0: The three lions of England. Omuda from a kaya back home to me. No pass for natural. We say yes. We get that crowd, Miss Baby. Enyasa Nketua. In the referee from Jordan, Adam Makamed. Osimran Tian came here, Sanchez here. Pony train. One Bisaka, what two born in 10 times, so now Subona go, you are born a baby, a branch here, friends, to Benham, only Kita born on answer of you, a branch here, Shosal and Pamba, a baby born in Tango, baby, Pona Sabia branch here, I have friends here, Hurricane, but General Coma, Eliot, Anderson, Anderson, Kita Bono, or Bona Coma, Nico, Nico, Pia Bono, or Bona Coma, McGay, Gay, Nikita Bono, or Piam Resri Concert, Hans, Mandiki, with Matikano answer of you. Abrantye Sadiki, my back clear and nice, you know. Pona baby, just friends, only Peter Bono, but Pia Bono de Banacoma, and answer me. And I hear in the Pompey, Abrantye Oshobono, Brian Sipenga. My baby, not born your friends, and Pona baby, Abrantye, some more Mutusami, Mutu Sami et Timo Pian, on prend comment you want Wissa, on se tient à comment Mutu Sami, tu as blanchi à France, Mansuoku, on se tient à comment you want Wissa, on Timo Pian, Ponabini, Nuan Sadiki, Nasro en Akotrasia, à Pian Mandoke, Amanatrasia, et c'est ça en Rano. Et on défendit toi, Yan Tumventi au Maya, et France England, on te bon en tête à ce bonabini, tu as Zimbi, you've done 27 minutes in this first half, still. And my friend said, Gia Congo, one, it is coming home now. She to have given support of the defense. Not sure I could kill the national form. I could kill the national form to referee the body infringement. She had called the Tia Maya. She friend said, Gia Congo. A brand new friend said, Noah Sadiki, only could kill the national form. Into referee, a yin akosa di enda chen wey a second yellow card in the game. Ba akwa akwa ma England. Ena ba akunso akwa ma o my friend said Gia Congo. Attention mo ayet ten nyan sem ketwa. We ayet 2026 FIFA World Cup round of 32. Makase ponu ngotwea. Simga game number one so we are going to play AQ 3 center battle. We are here to know her. I took born in 10-10-10 and so that you. A sick concert me and Babu and Uncle Tottenhamunti. Poor Uncle Trash here. A poor kick your body at your man friends here in England. See a combo for now. Do you want to attend your momo? A pian born in 10 so. Poor now baby a branch here. To a Zimbi. A team on the one comma. Maswaku, also Dano, or Panakomanas Review, Jude Benham, Abayan Pampia, Chipon, your free sem, Jude Benham, Pia Bonnie, your Kofi Japan, Nani Modiaki, Madiaki, Nansu Revi, Pono, Omai Pond, your Fuaman Antrace, attacking training, yes, James Fence, Batuban Intentors, Bonavidin, Nani Mandiaki, also Pia Bonakoma, Giot Anderson, Anderson Adabanakono, the Crown Rise, or Jabun Mepia, Adan Horibanakoma, James Fence, England for the Banacono, Eliot Anderson, the Bad Pane Yajuma, Nansumada from a Kaba Gumi 20, Ponabedi, the Crown Rise, or Jimmy Banacoma, Eliot Anderson, Anderson, the Piano Banacoma, is in concert, concert to Abrante, the Crown Rise. When you make it up, Bono, you've done 29 minutes inside the first half, still Gia Congo 1, the three Lions of England, a chance in Nasrabio, Jude Benham. Tono Boyano, a Puno Biasa sign, and T. Masoki Bobonet and T. Naso, Ponabedi Jordan Pitford, Jude Benham, Nanko, Tikanadi among my friends in England, Naswanye. I can't see my tenyas and Ketua, Ponabedi, Noni Mandioki, or Pian Bonaban Command, just fans. Spence the kit up on Pia Sole Bonacoma and Zil Consa to Jude Benham. Yes. Pian Bono de Bonacoma. Maggie. Gay a Pian Bono Bancoma Jude Benham. On the Jim Rockma declan rise. Rise the kitabono. Or Bonacoma Marcus Rashford to Abrante and Nico. Sinakama Manchester City. What done what Pian Bono Bancoma Eliot Anderson? Anderson Bonapre. Marcus Rashford. Rashford to Abrante Eliot Anderson. Anderson a Pian Bonacoma declan rise. Rice a Pian Bonnet Bancoma Marcus Rashford. Rashford one a Conanim. Bonabedi a Gangas or Cosubon Abu. Nazarabu. Bono Cosuiano. A Cotras here. 6.5. Into Pony Cookie. Shapori a Tiamaya. Your friends at the Three Lions of England. A Munda from a Cup of Women 20. A Cancel Moyatin. A Casimano. A Tunai. And the referee son of Freddy Kana Banavia. Gia Congo 1, the 10 Lions of England nil. Jetwa games of Ponabedi Jetpa, Jordan Pifa, Pia Bonnet in the 10, 10 answer of you. Jonathan in passing. Mabe Jibone Pia, Jim Rubanakoma Branche, Axel Twazimbi, Onsa Jim Rubanakoma, Samuel Mutusami, Only Kitabono, Pia Bonnet Rubanakoma, Axel, Ayot Twazimbi, or Jim Rubanakoma, Samuel Mutusami, Onsa Jim Rubanakoma, the post caller, Brian. Yes, Penga, also German answer of you, just spend Beppa Bonanco, Yamasoku, Asabadi Bonacoma, Samuel Mutusami, Jim Rakuma, Wa Ea Sadiki, Sinakai, the Mount Sunderland, the Pian Bonacoma, Chassel Mbemba 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Goalkeeper Jordan Pickford, Sina Kai Edema Everton, a Pian Bonnie Bonacoma, Maggie, also Jim Rakima de Can Rice, Chablan Jenna's review, Noah Sadiki, Mabeji Bonnie Frinsem, Nansu Still, Bonnie Sir, Bonnie Chubenham, Chablan Tien Moni Madiaki, also Jim Rakoma, a branch of Chubenham, or Kunanim, Elliot Anderson, or Bonnie's review, Elon Bisaka. 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The German Bonacuma is the Consa, across the Bono Nasrabio, Nani Madeke, Nasubon and Say, Nansu Axel, Twazimbi, Abbey Bon Nasubon and Say, Bonasabedi, Elliot Anderson, England for Pesoma Turka, you turn 34 minutes. Nansu Refra Jimmy was born in Freedment, Japan, your two main friends, England. Elliot Anderson, on the Kotayano. A Pian Bon intention, so Bonabedi, Elon Mbisaka, the Chamberlain Coma Brancy Axel to Azimbi, or the Akoman goalkeeper, you're now in Passy, on such Chamberlain Coma Axel to Azimbi, to Abrantia Friends and Maswoku, Nansubona Cotrasia, a Cotmudia Manatrasia, to Bonnie Train, Chaturia Tia, my friends there, England, Omida Foma Kabakuman 20, the second has made your son, I take 4 minutes and your ball. Okay, my team. Hey, my friends in England, Nansu Abiyo, a Zil Konsa, Abadji Bonansu, and Mamba Bonanko. I'm a Bonanko Trashe. I was center line on the wall. It's here, too, the Tia Omaya. Your friends at Tia Kungu. Just fans, of a Bonanko, two intentions for the battery. Bonanko, baby, a Zil Konsa. Onso Pian, Jim Rubanko, and goalkeeper. Jordan Pickford. Jim Rubanko, and Maggie. Onso Jim Rubanko, and Nansu Abiyo, Hurricane.
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0: Noni Madueke, Okosuba Nebe, my chance, Nansu Rabio, Masueku, Abeyi Bona, a chance, Nansu Rabio, Nico Oreri, Wajman Pimpona, Twatra, Makusha, Bosubona, Boyano, Asako Dmobi, Bona Nseye, Nansu Rabio, Brian, Sipenga, Abeji Bono, Wajemu, Nansu Rabi, Jespens, Abeji Bono, your friends, Nico, England for the pressure, no. A moment of pressure, so but to confess of ya. Bonabedi Riot Anderson, or Bonacoma, Nico Reli, a Jim Rocoma, Zuconza, Consan Bonacono, a Jim Rocoma, Maggay, Gay to Abrantia, your friends and Marcus Rafford, to the Crown Rice, on the Kitabon, a Jim Rocoma, a Zuconza, Consan to Abrantia, Noni Mandiaki, of Kosubono, across one to the tenants of you, Abrantia Masoku, where you born as born and say, Nasubono Poyano. Noni Madiaki went from people on Twitter. I can't see my team. 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
0: 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man. 39 minutes, any ball. I cast money in Siana, the referee, but it's not Freddy Cannabanavi here. Pony a freaky. Baby, I'm born in Tanya. Edema Maya. 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Wa pega bone tin non so dabio o ma pe bone de fio o ma pe bone de vetro
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0: Jetwa Gibbons o pona beri England fasaje pona beri can rise on the bone kono we room a chance na chance non so dabio no ni made okay bono boy na nko o pona bi obi Confoni defending here pa bona be 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Jordan Pickford, the team of the Vancouver, Steve Bellingham, Bellingham to Nasabi, a brand here. Nasubono say, Bonas Abedi Samuel Mutusami, on the Kitabono. Nasubref is today. 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
0: 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And my friend said, Jacob from Nasa Branch, Fence, Noa, and Sadiki. 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The Chamber of Kuma just fans, also the man, a branch of Pensil Anderson, also Jim Rockman, the can ride,

0: Desert Warriors of Nigeria, the Blue Sharks of Abobedi, hey, Capitans, our first time, our two World Cup here. The Leopards of DR Congo are back after 52 years of absence. The Pharaohs of Egypt, the Elephant of La Côte d'Ivoire, controversial African champion, the Triangle Lions of Senegal,
1: the Bafana of South Africa.

Aprobisita in trying to make the 2026 World Cup. 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And the Obeyance every 11 June, Ecosu 19 July. We do a studio number 12, we 96.5. Now you know the exclusive news, interviews, analysis, and the best of commentaries about the 2026 World Cup. 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Abusia

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0: uni manto me rente ye
2: oh he
0: any generator experts for ya wanna hibium anointed electrical engineering services say rentals ho
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0: sa pepepe anointed with generators are who do bebreya na ho di free 5 e kwesi 1000 kv omo dey high
2: eh se omo da so number 77 anointed house ya e wa mala wo do ko kwan no so
0: no fuma sin so anointed with 80 yard the ark any mayanka kwan so asokwa na anointed in krobate wo manyi mu Diazu Gusu Bejuma for hotline 0243-480-334 Anointed Electrical Engineering Services still generate the work before.
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0: 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I'll be here for you
2: all. All the tears and the pain.
1: You didn't get through it all, been through it all. Just do it again. Now you got to believe, I believe. Cause you know what it's
0: like. Sounds like I'm going to go to the net. It's like I'm going to go to the net. I had you coming. I'm not the boy in my kitchen. I'm with you.
1: Got everything you need. Now bring it like you.
0: I'm going to go to the net. Lost in the pan. Connect to the net. I'm going to go to the net. I'm going to go to the net. And the attendants here, you did live commentary in your part. And if you saw, can I say you were? She had team no ever AQ3 Center. Gentlemen also is the venue. AQ3 Center. Oho. And now Oko. Now we share team no ho. Now Oma to Jano Diama no be Pia. Aye, come, come, come, come, come, come, come, come, come, come, come, come, come, come, come, come, come, come, come, come, come, come, come, come, come, come, come, come, come, come, the great artist man. Now we share a boss of 77, the boss himself. A JP proper Mr. Shenko. Anything in now? Oh, AQ3 training, you know what? Young far live commentary, no, and from flowing from you. A bedroom, and it's in the car, and a bebo. Okay. Tatis, and turn here a cock of four photos, you know. Dean Pan, a coach, a friend, said Thomas to hell. When we. Na mtu metinka na se kuche finse sabestin e disabu onso obayon wa hudu game no weti miya qualify into the round of 16
3: well one thing about England no I say kamia kwa ese England ni Germany omu fisi andi ya baku
0: ok
3: u defendi bibriba e di paso miti na show and we Germany ni Paraguay the same thing yeah. Kani siye Paraguay defend enya first good defend ya di kwa penalties e mamku yi Germany the same thing and England who defending us a beam and all my bones was almost a struggle
0: yes
3: Panama almost struggle and sana omunya
0: tu yes
3: kami ako he say me we any mwisa opanye fense tomato she said dia kumu fono I see a defend nanom abranti a friend he said Jude Bellingham ewa yellow card inti me person a bia or de ense eba because
0: okay
3: said omasi a defend nanom Obenya play obetimi asutu from afar.
0: From Jordan Adam Mohamed, a better number now for Tosu, you know, Shadia Sisters. So now, this time around, you know, on my friends, yet, dear Kungo, my boy, the free Minsani Fasuya Kobin Kung, referee as an abbey, I'm on my passive bonus at this thing. Kapoja bonus with the Tate Demo, Nasrabu, Pona Sabi, England, on my pony of Fumacho, Pono Bueno, I got to ascend to this town red train, Shatu, Yatia. The three lions of England, I'm for my car back home. I'm this time I'm going to go. I'm going to be able to get a benefit. I can more. I have to be Central Pony Supona, baby. I'm going to France. TR Congo. I'm going to get a bono. TR Congo. I'm going to be able to get a bono. Young one, Bizaka, what bono Koga, I'm going to be able to get a Pono boy and Tranco, Nasuboni say, Umbram, Okosuboni Bemo, Okosuetas, Nasrabi, Pono boy and Obian Wanka, Nasuret Fakadi Figment, Edjamo, my friends and Gabans and Brantia Pens and Magui, Anna, you could tune the ship for more. The Pierre Bonnie Tantan Supona Bidi, a three concerts and a Brimu Mafa, England for Nepentum, Pona Bidi, a Brantia Pens, just Pens, only Kitabon for England. I'm going to form a cup of women to meet a Pono BDS in Ponsa, Ponsa Nikitabono, where Jimmy Piantano, where Pono Brabantia, Magui, Gay Nikitabono, where Jimmy Wangman Noni Madiki, Madiki to Abrantianos Review, Abrantia Fence Maswaku, a true Maswaku, a being born in your fuel. I'm a born attacking to Maturitan to Pono BDS in Ponsa, Ponsa to Abrantia, the Fence Magui, Snakan Man City. 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England pony kita. 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You can rise. Rise ni kita bono. A fan, I told you in your post, man, 4 minutes and your pop. Still, the three lions of England, nil the new pass of Dia Kungu one, Nico Riani, Pono Buena, Copy of Yatraje, it's Pony Akonaki, your body at yet Dia Kungu, Pony Akonaki, and now with teammate Oscar Boba qualify into Mwanimre Nico. Unions are both a qualifier in 2001 in the United States. Pony of Kanaki. So, Pony at TR Congo. And we need a cup of England 20. I can see my team, the Amangland Vono, Menuse, Rofi, Adam Mohamed, Pony Ablantia Pesenico, Edico, Pilabonet in the Tenance Review, Ablantia Masoku. What's happening, Bona Manasa Trashe? Tua Maswaku, Sinakai, Edema, Sunderland, the Aban England, from the New Year, Papa. King Bona Manasa Trashe, Sire Konaki, and King Bona Uncle Jubelham, a connected one to Atmi. You can rise now over born on the body as India, my friends there, England. A man, you're blown for so many early grown and born. You've done 5 minutes inside the second half. You have picked up bonus in 10 answer of you. 20 infidement. What is it then? And it's a Bemba ne Hurricane. O Kasatra Muya Susumino. Yes, Hurricane Piano to Frank Cras. I'm not saying that. I'm not saying that. I'm not saying that. I'm not saying that. I'm not saying that. I'm not saying that. I'm Brian Sipenga, on the Kitabono, or Joe Bonum Dakoma Branche, in Buku, Matimu Nasrabi, the Kamras Abedi Bondi of Freezem, Pony Kitade Samara, Ekitomaya Friends, Munasoga French Mapa Bonanco, Pona Sabedi, in Buku, or Joe Mopia, in Buku Nadibanakono, or Joe Nibanakoma, Nasrabi, Maki, Abedi Bondi Amani Goalkeeper, Jordan Pifok, also Pia Bondi Akonim, Pona Bedi Jubenham, the Rum, a chance, Makuda for Nasrabi. Right now, I'm going to judge them. Marcus Radford. Marcus Radford. I just have a friend of those who meet over. Bonnie side netting. Side netting to Bonnie Boki. She has brought your chair, my friends, England. Boki pa. Shonar and Pasi, the Pianpona, Jim Rubanakoma, Twazimbi, Axel, also Jim Nasravio, Elliot Anderson, Abadi Bonnie Fins, and Nasra Dranko, Pona Berry, Elliot Rubio, Vatibona Dano, Rubanakoma, Declan Rice, Nikita Bonaco, England Fonacono, and Jim Nasravio, and Brand Jim Kau, Abadi Bonnie Fins, and Pona Berry, Nasroku, Nasroku to Abrante Nasravi, Rentman located in Macama Bonaco Trasia, Pony a train. Shatu Yetia, the three lines of England, Axel, Twazimbi, Atoria Command goalkeeper, Yonel Passi, on said Jim Rubana Commanders Review. Now, Korea Branche Fence, you want Misa, when you know, I'm a bona baby, Maggie, Sima Kaidema, Mansit Bobo, the Jim Rubana Commander can rise, and Pona Ramachas Nazrabi, Jonal Passi. General and Pazzi, let's have a situation. A top one and Kobaya, Donna Sabini, Marcus Rafford, a German Makuma, Nico Reli, a German Dano, or Pana Bre, Marcus Rafford, a Pesota Bo, Nazravio, Maggie, a German Makuma Branche, a Zukon Samanso, Bono Boy and Ankobia Manago Trasse. It's a pony of Goki, a pony of Goki, she brought your tell my friends there. England, I'm going to form a cup of room in 20. What is it? From goalkeeper, Jonal and Passi. Do I go here for the money? Shetwa game is over. We've done 54 minutes inside the first and second half. Three up on the one. England nil. Shetwa James of Bob Warner, Cody Goldpipper, Jordan Pifford, also Jimmy Wakuma Sponsa, and Ponacoma Jespen, Jessing Grand Fonny Pentem, across the Bona Bing, Noni Madeke, across the Bona Chas, Nasravio, Marcus Rafford, when Mamba Bona and Jordan, and Bona Sagotras here, Marcus Rafford, JBB, ABB, Pona Pimia, nobody bad about goals. 6.5. 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Any other man, Ponabedi and one Bissaka, Nasradio, Mangay, a baby born as Bonanco, Ponabedi Mkau, Mkau and Tampa Bonanco, Ponabedi, Young one Bisaka, the Jumba Kuma, Zuman Visa, Visa to Nasrabi, Ariel 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Spence Kitabono, the Piabana Bakuma, Zukonsa, Concert of Rancher. My friends are Magei, Gay Nikita Bono. Magei, you are born in Amtentano, but born a brother and Marcus Radford. Radford, on Nikita Bono, Marcus Radford. But you want to call Magei, Gay Grosso Bonabin, but you want to call Magei, Magei to a branch in Spence, Spence Nikita Bono, but born a comedy of Anderson, England for Bobby, Mamba Gomiapa, Nasrabio, Brian Sipenga. 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One in another, Bowman City, Bowery, Elliot Anderson, Elliot Anderson, but Jimon Magma just fans, a room, not review, Nani Mandioki, Abadi Bonapia, and Tan Wanakoma, Elliot Anderson, Anderson to a branch of Fence, a street concert, and Timurakuma Magay, Kay to a branch, Makush Rapport, on the Kitabon, Jimon Magma, Nico Rally, on Santano, Bonabedi, Magay. 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Noah Sadiki, when Timian Fabon Anko, Pona Trasia, England Fabon, Noni Mandioki, or Toboni Bonacoma, Leo Dunderson, to the Crown Rise, on the Kita Bono, a German Piano Bonacoma, a Bantia Prince, the Crown Rise, Adano, Pona Sabini, Nico Rari, a German de Bonacoma, Marcus Rafford, Rasso de Bonaco, time 59 minutes, Pona Kita, Magei, on the Kita Bono, 59 minutes, anyhow. So, my friends England are from a couple of women to tell you on the scene. The children are coming on money, Mandioki, or the Bona Brabantia dispense, also Piazza Jano, or Bona Comedy of Anderson, Anderson to Nasrabio, Juan Visa, a baby born the Bona Coma, Brian Sipenga, on the Kitabon, the Postwala, the Jumba Coma, Samuel Mutusami, also Jumba Coma Blantia, Noah Sadiki, to Juan Visa, Visa to Abantia, Safranisa Nasrabi, Nanko Rare. 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Missus in a kind of new motorbo. New Bobo Puno. 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
0: 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Defense Nathaniel. Nguku. Repia Bona Bonaco. Brian. Brian to Nathaniel. Wachemo wa crossbone chance not review Elliot Anderson Wanyipo wa nidia fiwa Nansu shoto wa Brantian boy and a mobile body ball goes Abrantian friends and Nathaniel Mbuku Tatis Efetos we will see the 3 minutes still England for no intimate talk
3: Oh, Yamo And only Oh, sorry, I can't say, oh, my old defending, oh, my born, South Africa, the young boy, and your boys, and I'm sorry, defending.
0: I'm sorry, I'm sorry, I'm sorry, I'm sorry, I'm sorry, I'm sorry, I'm sorry, I'm sorry, I'm sorry, I'm sorry, I'm sorry, I'm sorry, When Timan Cabon and Tottenham, Bukay Saka, Abaji Bona Surabi, Samuel Mutusami, Asabaji, Bona Tashe, this is our defending train. Referee is born a Pim, Mazan Ekonti, or Chikona. Pono A train defending train England for two years here. My friend said Dia Congo 64 minutes and Yapo. She said Dia Congo for no Yansa Trae. Miniko Chipari and Gamu Yansa Trae. Ah. Well, he abandoned Natania Mbuku at Nevin. 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I'm a blunt area. Abam Bisha Kennedy. 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Bonacoma branch here. In the Albermonte, Rapian Bona Jimmy, and the other one come up, and here, who knows the view, Nico Larry, a big bond of you all. I see my team, and yes, I'm get to a Ediama, the three lines. Nonso, tournament win, last minute goals, and boom, papa, papa, and see you got goes on the zone in South Africa for anybody I know. You lose it. Or come your family media. Then try again, so I'm 24 round. It's not for you. So now I'm Bamba. So Sal, I've been born there for. Now so born in there. Born under the Nico Rally. England for the Pomacate. I'm 24 then. Or the pressure about getting Nico Rally. Or Tima Demi Bancoma. Elio Thunderson. On the piano Bancoma. Nico to the can rise. On Nigel Bono. Or Dan Hopia. Or Bancoma Elio Thunderson. Anderson. To advantage the fans. On the Kitabono. Or John Bancoma. Bukayo Saka. On the Kitabono. Or John Bancoma. Noah Sadiki, Ubi Bonacobia, Bukayo Saka Sabafa, or Kosubi, a chance, dispense, or Bonavlum, Nasravi. Not from Bonnie Fetch or Bonago Jasia train. Or turn that down to Nasravi, Juan Wisa. Or two Bonnie Cannon and Ash Fonsor, every Bonnie Fitment. Memphis Bonnie and Friedman. Champagne at your man, first England, 67 minutes and a half. I'm in the car and echo. I'm going to show you a pleasure bonus in the day, 10 and so that be. Pona Sako Pim. England, I'm going to show you a pleasure to Pono Saye. Train. Chateau, yet here, or Pim Bonnie, if you are. Nico, and our Bob Papa Pronounce what I'm from a Kabako. Chateau, I'm going to show you Pony Train. Young one Bisaka, seeing a kind of Western Bobo Pono, a Tony Tantanzo, Nancy Bonaco, you are born a baby as you concert of England, or much Bona Pia, no passapasse, born a baby just fans, only Kitabono, just fans, only Kitabono for England. Not to was if you have some money, my name is Mulam, as you concert, where you see a Tony Bonaco, you can rise, because you can answer you. Bonaco Trash, I will for Natrash here, it's born a train. Nanzo, Refu from Jordan, Adam Makamed, Osi Yanko, Hydrating Breaking, and Lantern, Lantern Konusu. That is, and Lantern Konusu Abba. Stona, who done 68 minutes. Gia Kungu, one, England, no. England for instance, because you are them, Nanzo Story.
3: Well, you have more Gia Kungu, so now I'm sure. A fine affairs half, only way, you know. The last second half, the same team and on to us. And when I born, I said, and I may come. Yes, I'm born now. I'm so defending to me. I know my boys, you know, my son, my back. I'm going to say the defending. I'm soon not born in here. I'm soon making sure some of my England for the pressure.
0: Yes,
3: not England for so up to 24 hours. Not just also, I am going to not just be able to come. And oh, yeah, no, I'm born very perfect. And coach, you know. And you are the bubble, you need your first half and second half.
0: Cause I will keep the first in the
3: yes, Edeman. England, I brought your friends Anthony Gordon Bermuda. I think it's a game of Asha, I see 18, I can't come. Carry Saka. So 18, try so obey me. I'm making sure so open my space. Wait my team back with you. Anybody who are dear up with phone 18.
0: Because I'm a branch of Vizal King or Brepa.
3: Oh, Brepa, don't say, oh no. Say them big time time.
0: I'm not talking to my side to them.
3: Say big time time. They say, on the team, everyone gives you. Said the pressure no, is about from England. No, we make sure say a kind of fast defend there. Yeah, just go 69 minutes. So we need to concede goal. On okay, and on man, some concede. They say,
0: Thomas Tuchel,
3: because won se Bukayo Saka ba yen game on e and go dey buy team Asha say age new and pressure am dey ma dia ko ifo ni eh I dey say e won swing me pa omo pe kana tin tin o mo dey pressure no ama dia ko ifo ni and dia ko ifo no enye very careful pressure na e ba from England am o dey
0: Zina Kongo phone in very careful pressure na ba from England na no dey that is man and no training kanu Name is Aka was when you made a way to present an emphasis can give no and from now on a Musian 97.5 or down 2020 before World Cup run of 32 into your chest a branch of Prince a British Jersey on a swap of Mugasia Canibi and Yama England on a swap of Mugasia Canibi in Yama England into a branch of Spence on a cruise room watch it. You feel mama, very cheesy. No, the uncle, very cheesy, the England family. As was all England. Central Gaming, so, Pony Twain, UFC Gaming, such a Pony Two, Saturday, tell my friends in England, under for my cover, come 20. A bunch of friends, a two months walk, who are two born in one of Brian Sipenga, once went to my one uncle. Pona be dia zuri konsa on nikita bom fengan zuri konsa but pona ko chile wanya ma gei gei nikita bono sima kana ma Manchester City bobo ko no pian de bona be zuri konsa basta dia on so jema tan on pona ko ni mor pona ko ma di kan rise basna pian bona de bona ko ma zuri konsa bi o ko ni zuri konsa A chairman of the company can rise. Also, Pian Bonne Bankoma, Kayo Saka, a chairman of the Bankoma, they can rise. You know, from our main friends at Dia Kumu Fafam. And that's me at the Bono, at the Tamana, Hurricane Adibono, the Pian Cross of Bono, the Kayo Saka, Chance Nazrabu, and the Mombi Saka, a baby pony of Bono's Bono, and say, Bono Median to Gordon, and not Mombi Saka, but say you pony a few. 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It's one visa. I bet for Bonnie to intend them so. It's Bonnie commanding goalkeeper. Nansu Bonnie, baby, Maswaku, a German Makuma, Brian Sipenga. Nansu, a German Babananko. Bonnie, baby, Elliot Anderson. Anderson, a Kita Bonnie, Nansu, a view. A two Maswaku. A poor Bonnie, Jordan Pifa, a befa. Ediama on my friends in England 74 minutes and your ball still the three lions of England it is something no yaya sem jump to a game so Anthony Gordon on the kita bono the German one come on man gay gay to Avantia the friends say Zibi Konsa on the kita bono Ediama England rum Muka Osaka across the bone behu Saka Saka Saka Saka Saka across the bono a great age is the kita bono a chance must have you can rise on bono rum Anthony Gordon a Hey, go! Hurricane! Abrantia Hurricane! Mekane! Because then it's no, what take no? Hurricane, I take on your moment, friends, England! Game one, game one, game one, that is man! hurricane be catch you say I'm planting the tree adwuma
3: on say na me ka say ade kwenti a Anthony Gordon coach ni e benchie ni say onya ball na wetin tia cross you know eh onya cross ni enti na or start a brand here friends Marcus Rashford and Marcus Rashford but e start game no the same thing also enya ball na
0: cross ni enya adwuma na we ntimi nya ntia ni tra bench no
3: a brand here friends Anthony Gordon new partner or Dima England and was really far. Oh, of course, and what Adama Arkin, Amarkin, and yet equalizer now. I guess a perfect and dear cool with defenders or making a matter branch or making a matter branch.
0: Yes, Arkin, your money free chance. They were a woman.
3: If we had any pass for we now more have born, we said born in MAC Arkin. So I'm branching so original 18 more. The TBA on fire on facing out anything now. England for maybe you depend on wins, you know. Wins now near Juan or more, but this time around, cross, you know, open your friends, Hurricane, X me, Amadina, X me, Akuibu, and Omania, you cross and the pressure and ever the alcohol for me, so because the alcohol airport, Omutin and your second group, I'm not you, because the alcohol for me is different, you know, different, not pressure, not so and ever, so
0: you can know who is sending yes. Na pressure eba so se se me o se yes di akun wo fo no yen satra e go no sa sam yes into my satra e ka wa film se se abrante fense kayembe wa bam be sia kan bi kayembe bam be sia kan bi e dia mo mo san 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Anthony Gordon a team de ba ko man gain gain ni kida bonu o pian tan o England fo na ni ablo ma to maka no in the three lines of England one the Liverpool of dia ko go one she twa game so tan 76 minutes still time room pour again on the kit up on point ground where Jim Nwankuma is your concert and so Pierre Nwankuma Nwankuma Nwankuma Bissaka Obey Pon Nwankuma Pon is to Brenham on the Bani 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England one the Leopards of Dia Congo one set one given so and Blanche offense said 2 months work what can go on in 10 times upon a baby a Blanche Axel Trazini and you said Jim Rankuma Mwa Aya Sadiki and you said Pierre Bonacoma Samuel Mutusami and Nikita Bono and Jim Rankuma and goalkeeper your non-passy and you said Pierre Bonacoma and Blanche Shonsal Mbemba and you said Pierre Bonacoma and Blanche and you want Bissaka and you want to be Nico Lari and you born in your feelings the team born on the Abra Blanche Mankini and you said Jim Rankuma Leo Tanderson Anderson Nikita Bono, or Pona Bananim, or Nancy Benham, or Ponico, or Persuone Benu, a chance Bukal Saka, or Nadibane Kono, Munas Review, a young one Bissaka. The new Pona Korea, Pona Sabedi and Tony Gordon, or Pona Koman Ken Nasrabi, Pona Gotrace, Pony Goki, Akasma Dubaku, Nakan Selina Panavia, Short No Bueno, and I'm Chain, and I'm Sure Baby Cry. It's Bonnie and Cookie. Yes, you know. But Pierre, I'm going to come to Zimbi to your non pass it to Zimbi. I'm going to get a ball to Zimbi. Snacka, I'm going to get a ball to Zimbi. Pierre, I'm going to come to Zimbi. New problem, Kayembe, we bet me the banana for Elia, Elia, but you like a person when you're going to be you can rise, a baby born your fuel, a customer too. Any of the regulars, you can see now, but I'm here, Pona Betty, Kawasaka, only Kitabon for England, a gentleman come out, Nasravio, Tayembe, Otimo, across by a chance, Nas Review, Tron and Puffer, a buffer born on 2010 Tamsu, it sounds a brainy war. A 2010 Tabona Media Blanche and Tony Gordon, one of the one for the room, across the room, Nas Review, Sonsal and Bamba, Sonsal and Bamba, a big pony of Florida Pass and Tasakura. Pinta born in the Abbas and Tasakura. Mons Bonnie Fiki, Chapon Yetiamaya, Chapon Zetia Congo, Esri Konsa, Opia Bonabonacuma, Dikan Rice, Onsa Jimokuma, Bukayo Saka, Matano, Bonabi Dikan Rice, and Bonabu, a chance Munas Review, Assault to Azimbi, when you born in the fuel, Assault to Azimbi, Kasiman Kone, the refugee at Suna, Kansina Banavia, a Kuese Diana Baba Extra Time, Bonabi, Mankei, a Timber Kama, Anthony Gordon. 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Pona Medi Goalkeeper, Jordan Pifford, the Chamber of Bancom, and Jeman Kay. 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Branche, I am France, we are to Consa, Consa to Abrantia, the French said he can rise, or the Ponico, or the Bonnie Labo, Kai Saka, or the Tmayana Dianwana, Ponabedi, the Betty Sensi, the Chamber of 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As the concert, a Tianguan Yaman goalkeeper Jordan Pifford, and so to Bono Wankuma, Monkey to Hurricane, a chance in the review, Jonal and Passy, a buffer born of the fair fair area Momaya, she friends at G. Al Congo, return 83 minutes. Still, G. Al Congo won, the Tilans of England won, Jetwa Gimzo, Bonobidi, Shosal and Bemba, where Jimmy Wankuma Branch. 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Return 94 minutes, Akas Mencia, any day left with Zona Kanjirina, Abanaviwe, Tonabedi, Eliot Anderson. 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number 10 Jesse, a Jim Dakuma, Elio Anderson, Sporting number 8, Mankei, Sporting number 6, a Jim Apia, a Bonacoma, and Tony Gordon, Nong, Jubanham, a Kosubani Bengu, a chance, Nasubi, Shosal and 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As you consa, formerly of Liverpool, now in Aston Villa, Ponabedi, Abrantia Arcane, a chance, Arcade Bonagum, a chance review, Assault to Azimbi, Axel was in me, or so Shaka Nama Bendy, Ponabedi, Nicole Saka, or General Kuma, Elio Anderson, yes, England for Bobby, Akas Menon, a chance, Nansrevio, Gokipa, Jonah and Passy, was able to touch in your mama, the friends of Tia Kongo,

0: 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I have name, when I chance now, Edmund England. 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
1: 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Nabi Bibi and Tumia Ekama. That is my training canoe. And he coached your man's uncle for Nantumia and Yajumano. I'm my Jatamano. Etina Yajumano, maybe be a coy de Monti. Sheco na Yakupiemu, AQ Tris and Tampato. She a Timu Honomo. Na and make him so. She and two John and Femfuo and Famon. I know about the Apostle 77 can post himself and say the great artist man. Na kasi etina mudi mahalo sponsor mission 97.5 and JP proper mission simple. Dear me just one. Any akwesi amu. 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
2: 6.5.
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0: Ghana de ho.
1: 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That is man. O de Ghana ka ho ana.
0: We para.
1: 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Yenya Morocco.
0: Oya Paraguay kwa mni German fast South Africans for
1: ti mo ho ti di ni o se we are the heart of South America enti o mo na ya kuma de man South America enti mo no we ni enya me mo go e bon mo territory so ala se enti Colombia no 99%

0: True, a one of my dear auntie.
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0: Sir.
1: Yeah, Morocco, Egypt.
0: But it's a one for Ghana, come.
1: Ghana, I cornered you, Massa. And there, in crunch, even I am a yaki canning, I'm a bear, some own, but oh, her boy, Portugal, and
2: 96.25.
1: Hey, boy, now.
0: Paraguay, some of the Germany boy, and I
1: know.
0: Green stage. Green stage.
1: Yes.
0: Portugal ni Colombia
1: Colombian. Oh hey,
0: Colombia in approach.
1: Colombian approach.
0: England went me and say Ghana.
1: Who
0: ni say Colombia Congo went me. O mi say Ghana ko me me yabre.
1: O me ma ho yabre. Dia Congo me ma Ghana be be bro dia Congo.
0: And can it
1: know? Yen yesi untim ko wen. Untim because two teams ni nyina mu nyina mu defend. Ye dia ntina mu be ka se ba ko be bre.
0: Ye be bre.
1: What's our striker? And I saw our wingers on more pace. It was speed.
0: If we say we say couple Freddy Kwasi Argentina be one.
1: Ebe
0: mwa. Ebe mwa. Argentina make catch us.
1: Oh yeah. Sa example na na mo ye ya. Na echi ni.
0: Me see Ghana sa time na ye pom match no there. As a perform ni. Sa 131. Sa time sa 131 ni boy ya. Morocco for you don't get 130. Ye ko for no support no qualify.
1: Okay. Ye no so. Sa ye ko for. Na say ye ko for ni there. Ye nya qualify one there na ye ko 16 na.
0: Sixteen.
1: 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Na che se ba few ana
0: 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Ye mo fi.
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0: 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Ye ko akoto Nigeria ni Switzerland. Ye ye ti qualify ko shia. Okay, say. Aha. Nti Sweden and Nigeria baby can bounce and not change. Nti ye qualify either Sweden or Nigeria. Ya be so.
1: Oh na nke mu emu da ho de ba se betimi.
0: Ye se Colombia me se cup no Ghana ko ji o.
1: Se o he Colombia na o. Ghana ye o problem se ye ho du bon so ne ye so yabobi no. O ti asie.
0: Ye no ni ne ho du bon no. Ye break o mon counter.
1: Enye se ne se ne because so we get pressure on them. Pressure on them. Be mad, yeah. Any we be blue.
0: No pressure.
1: Colombia for
0: me. TC etra. Me play on me boy. Ni say coach ni manan ko yeri la. She wusu ase. No we are ni
1: Colombia. Eko TC etra. Ni a Jordan na yun obe bon. Jordan na yun sube ni jina swa ma.
0: Eno ani a problem.
1: Colombia for me. O musu any team a anaso mo nyo maya. 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Tabi ye be press wa speed game kwa no mo bonu wo speed e ba se ye say defending so mo ye very good chale
0: ejuma
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0: Dabi o Portugal team ni nyamu sa wa sa man bosu.
1: Portugal team ni. E club Portugal no. E fi fi.
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1: Viti nyamu.
0: Oh dabi.
1: Eh nyamu anti mi ahu du bo anti mi an posse se kura.
0: We say on say e na make us a football. What dey sa account ya when we are doing this.
3: Inti na make us. 6.5.
0: Ha. Bo na ye bo. Game bi an approach. On say England for no mo bro. But coach and friend said too much to help. Echo bench by him, while they in the game. Yes, we need a coach now. We need a coach now. We need a coach now. Oh, experience is here. Colombia coach in the baby.
1: Okay,
0: yes. Yes, and see, come on to me. I qualify. And see, Ghana for more come on to me. We're coach here. I'm only missing. Yeah, you see now. Yako walk by money. Abantikai say, if you see it, you know, a coach to the center. And I feel you are two down the floor. The abandoned BBI coming. I could do some. No, you can see a

Frontura came to so na Senegal for master team missing so much chances no. Then we catch the money and look Europeans and Pona Munyan money to as much chances now. And the assembly by Pona Vidi, but this is our Jimmy Ragma, Sadium Manito, Injay, a chance, Nas Review, Leon Jetro Sad, who are being pawned in floor, and also Pona said, Pona Savini. Leon Jetro Sad, with Jim Pian Tano, Jay. Nous sommes bons à contre ça. This time I'm right training. Accordiaman Senegal. Accordiaman Senegal.

Sir John Jimmy, so she's still up on a mission 97.5. You're dumb. And so we're going to April 2 on the Masters with your free audio amount. Pony your train. And call your mom, my friend, says in the car. Sneaker for 2 years. Bedroom, get my team, you have a new arena. Pony your blanket, me a kitty. On the kita bono, we take my pian, pour me kita. Diata, on the kita bono somebody. I'm gonna come on Diara. Diara and so could be born upon him. We've done 60 minutes inside the first half. And still, Sinka nil, Petrum nil. Pona Bidi, Leandro Tussard, Edman Petrum. On Pona Koma Blantye, Nuna Silavio, Jacob Savage, Gwani Afrisem, Nuna So, Petrum and Savage, Pona Bidi, Talisman, Otimu Dura Koma, Leandro Tussard, on the Kitabon, Wapian, Pona Rum, Nuna So, Sinka for Abbey Pondia Fuel, Sinka for Abbey Pondia Fuel, Nuna So, Pona Dazukita Sinka, a plant here, I friends say,

jai onne kitabon wa chemo pia arpona koma jai jai tu jai wa pia bona tano arpona koma Captain Jai to do a branch here, Jiata, Jiata between a two three can answer you. A chance to go to rescue. 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Chefrin Sabet Jump Tisarian Cafe going to Tottenham. Chestola Bonabusian 97.5 or Tom. Bonabri Kevin to Brian Bono Poyan, I got trash here, Bonnie Cookie. Sinica, I have 40 at Tiamaya. Chefrin Sabet Jump Town 17 minutes inside the first half. Still Pet Jump Nil, Sinica Nil. Mami Jiao, what you got born as you did the tenants would have you mapping body of you? Born on baby, and my friend said, you under to start, Pedro and Fonda de Bonacano, born on baby, Alta, Alta to a branch here, and friends at Talisman, but Jim would want to come and answer the view. And my friends at Sinicas Abercu, but born a pony of you. Born on baby, this a Jay. Jai Bono Mune Bono Kuma, Brand Jai Ni Akate, Manusha Temo, Bono Dazukita, Sinika, Mamo Pobidi, Papa Gai, Jai Mune Bono Kuma, Brand Jai, Bono Dazukita, Jai, Wate Abtano, Al Bono Kuma, Jisa Gai, Manusha 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a baby born in the floor, Yama, Omaya Fesa Pelchon, Yamaka Sumishabi, Sansuma Seneca, and soon to me to Atna, the time 18 minutes, 18 minutes, any other. I can't say why I changed Yama Fenomena. And yes, I'm get to a born already. Jeremy Doku on the Peter Bono Doku Pian Bono de Bono Command Branche Kevin Branya or Penadia and I announced that you my porn of the fuel Papa Gay when you porn on my reference Bonnie offside. Bonnie offside. Shepard, your child, my friend, says in the car. I'm going to show you Sancho. And oh, my friend is here. Put your team, say, I'll turn it. Get up on what Jim and I come on Talisman. Also, Piano Bona come on. Vinan came. Also, Jim Bonabiri. Put your four baby. Put your four baby. You mania blue blue. No bobo no for my yes, what's center cycle? Pedro for Nekano. After Jim Munibana Kuma, Talisman, also Jim Rakuma, Jeremy Doku, Doku Nikita Bono for, and my friends at Pedro, Pian Tano, Pono Dazukita, Pedro for Nekano. I can see my 10 years and Kitra, a Kwana Baha, a Pigabonas Winter Tate, a Jeromo, I was in the Gulf of him, a chance, Lando to Sam Nasrabio. A boy, no, my bonny of you all. My bonny of you all. Papa Guy. Can't say my thing. And you're some get to her. And my friends are in the car and to Atna Sancho. And I'm glad you're on food to Atna. A very kind. Bonny of Ricky. She's a body. I tell my friends that. Pedjum. Pian born in Tantam so, born over the Avanche, Nakati, also Jim de Bonacoma, Jisa Gai, or Jim de Bonacoma, Papa Gai, Papa Gali, Juno, Apia, or Bonacoma, Jisa Gai, only Kita Bono for Sinica, or Pian born in the Aquarium, born over the Tiana, only Kita Bono for Sinica and Bonomo Afonua, Jisa Gai, only Kita Bono for now, Adam Sinica, or Pian Bono, born over the Niakati, and also Jim.
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0: I look for the quarter finals. Happy Jaya. Let's go for a true woman just yet. Don't even bring your trauma. No wonder some will dominate me. Happy Jaya. We need a match of the Texas man. We've done 25 minutes with Seattle Stadium. Senegal.
1: Well, you're not Senegal for now, but you said tell them, see. Tell them, see, can I know? Say, no, Missy, create chances. See, they're not going on the bar because when a Belgium airport, Nasa, who create chances, no way, no go, man. On the chance of being on the bed punish you, and you're not Senegal for now, but so almost a BMA, who create chances, you know, on my see, on my go, oh, and a few ambassadors who are defending. Mom go no pino, and I say aka, mom go quite chibi bri, mom go quite chibi bra, and yama ebeha, because who go quite chida, mama who defend them, not the more nana, Belgium from El Senate chance, a pressure, Eddie Ebro, 80, sell my bima, only 30 chances, no, and I'm going to say out for 90 minutes, and I'm going to say out, and then you have good results out of this game. So I'm going to say out, when you do results out of this game, no, Habib Dia, Habib Dia, Habib Diara, we need a match up now. I love it. So what am I saying about him now? Habib Diara, what you doing yesterday? Senegal put up one once against and one up here. Still one is there. Pono could be more kickers than your Timothy. Across the ball yesterday. Goal keep up on some Mary Diara. It's the Academy of Paris FC. Oh, the French Liga, but this is one example. What you want to look at your Ponte Gonza is not way. I ask my sister brother, but here two centers are going to look at your Ponte Gonza is going to die. Now, Papi Guy, but here two Ponte are. We set your scene number 14 in the and Ismail Jacobs. Ismail Jacobs. I'm not the one to go. Here two Ponte are. She told me, sir, Ismail Jacobs. But I'm going to go. So now, Mr. Miyakiki, Mr. Patrick, go get Pau Ponte are. Chefon is a Mary Dio. Mary, it's now also easy. Goes a Niano Chaman Goldman for the one of him. Bono Bowen to take Sandy on a famous radio. Bono Eto Nayato. Eddie Tia Melbourne just Senegal. Habib Diara. Hydration break now. Hydration break now. Melbourne just Said Martinez from Honduras. Also Brazilian from Mizu. Yes. Senegal for the two money. I'm going to get the other from the Chaman. Because African teams, you know, no, no, film. Let's start here with our match on the South Africa. I want to young girls, I know my friends, Tunisia, but you, Via Congo, so but you. It's just me, I'll be a woman in because so far, no, I am my, she's from Morocco for now. I'm not progressing. I'm an African nation so far now. I'm not sure what's in advance. My name is Otina. Otina called African to me. You said I'm there. Because here we are. We have been doing it. Yes, sir. Hydration break now. Texas man, we've done 27 minutes. Go to Seattle Stadium. I'm not from the Senegal Tobacco. I'm not present for now. I'm not from here. You're more Senegal for now, Basso. And until we see Nayana Morocco for no echo World Cup and we come coming on. So on a Europeans for an airbar, uncle Gretchen will be on a pin and open. Not to control him in efficiency. And then when we saw this, we saw a yard Morocco for no one error or Senegal for no one. Almost what Jim will control him in efficiency. And when I go over, Jim will Senegal for no one. But from Belgium for I think so, and I only think for all, I quite will use that club because a penny of friends say KGP went to me in control game, said they're not all Manchester City. You know, so to me, a control game, and not two passes, and then it's an economy, and then went to me in use her
0: age of customer.
1: Yes, yes,
0: I have a cheap answer.
1: Yes, and I feel I bank your friend is
0: so Jerry Timmons,
1: we have money for now, and then we saw that in use and the bunch of former answer then creative chance here in Pia. Tony, Senegal from the 18 minutes are. And you know, my basso and coach, and the way to my information and the water park. Coach, and the water to perfection, first half with you. A water to perfection. They heard him say, to win them second half, and said your first half is equal.
2: si ha na enko na tum enje enje na chese si nika qualifier ebe egama Africans because enko fase na bobo World Cup na wiyo na moruku fo nkwa na eko mani ebi ese 1016 ni na ekia 3 Africans team na wosu age them all 1016 enko fase adia ebe ye niche enko fase 1016 ni binye 2 nations pe efria efri Africans ene ebe represent ye ebi ye prepare for 3 bi na bi ufian so 3 so
1: so performing the best forward to be one of the fastest man on the ground and you say you're a BBS program and you know my and then you're going to get in there and I'm going to come in there says since he hasn't done any play the ball off of the party police out of theater we're playing two muslims of his radio but maybe I'm on time on when you're playing the police of Brandon Michelle Michelle and the morning bar back to out of theater Maza oh I'll call you Gina and Premier here we call him a catcher when you catch that point of this and muslim beside from our center circle one out of points here she brings up Brandon Michelle Michelle prepare morning Brandon is on the ball of clutchy when you're team with you casting your back to out Mazana na wani tinese Tiago Musa na Dante 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
1: 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While you get here, point of his Muslim disciple. This is the Mavonza. That's on for any opportunity to go. What you have done on mass men's ready. A sound of one ability. While you get to Brandon Michelle. Michelle Pierre to Timothy Castania. Castania the one of the country. Is it that on for Namza? Signing his passes on the new. I mean, for going to animal. Tomorrow makes it one up for a money money for us because. Kagani can be proud of Timothy. We want to see the one who is Pantia, Japan is a friend of what time with Pantia and Trade and Musso. The Pia Wan can we Musa? I only can be now going to be on the Kama. Jen Liboku, the big guy this year now with you, Monica and Apple Sources. Jen Liboku, I think. Oh, now going to see the government and a point of vision, a big terror. What about your coach? You're looking at your point of vision, it's my sins. Now, Santa said to Prince Ganagari, what Pia to a big terror. Back to club in theater, club in the ball later, back to me, Chris Ganagari, on to the ball in Kennedy, while you get your point here, Japan is Ismael Sears, says your pair to Musa Nyakiti, now Ismael Jacobs, Ismael pair back to Musa Nyakiti, Nyakiti a pair to Ismael Sears, Mother Senegal for the ball winning now, Senegal for Thiago Nani, Canada, we've gone 28, 23 minutes, oh the Seattle Stadium, Senegal, Shobako, on a pair to Frank Nito, a pop on it to Nazvali, Apprentice here, from the Saudi Mane. Went me and put on the ball and you're looking for Gigayapo. Elliot here, Maya. Japan is here, Senegal, Papi Guy. Japan defense me, a solid man come from Adal. It also got Apprentice here. Japan is here, Ismael Jacobs. Now in a clubbing theater, Baba Anofa. Ismael season here. Now for the Musa Nyakita, Kaho Atama. Edumanesi. Pona kuri ya Pantia Vosa Auto Theater from Evosa Belgium. Wadabali kwenye wanda ni buona sana. Walukieti ya Pantia. Yabonza Panda Musa Musa Pia Tujori Tirimas. Captain Fantasy Zembe Lohu. Shori Tirimas Musa. Mumbo Fupa Di Hendos Loyadio. Akata Zero Kevin Goss First Goal No. Is the 2.5% for Kevin Dubai. Abo Tupas Mo Nasolari. Charles Di Ketelera. Apo Gwani Bia Sinanjo. Senegal gonna kill me as you once again, Pantia. Japan is a club in the other day, for the men in our group. But the mix now, the mix now, I'm on in Canada. Christian and your brother.
0: Spanish in the Jungle Crew, the King of Fang and the Fangs got you. If I'm gonna get the punk on the

from the Philistines and they were my goodness, stop your money, this is your granddaughter, stop your money, I'm going number two night out there, stop your money, I'm going to go to one of them now, I'm going to come in here. We are 20, we're going to announce electronic now. 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
1: 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I'm not sure if you're going to communicate with me. When I was in the war, I was going to charge the Catara. Of course, you're going to my goodness. When I was a fanatic, charge the Catara. So, Bona Sama Bona. And the Bona is not since the T20 nicely. The Bona Yakoni Gaya, but yet you're my Bona Sinaga. That's on for any of you. 1 minute ago, now 40 Kalina Bonamere, over Seattle Stadium, US Maza, a power of Fender Sai Martinez was 19 now, and he came against England now, you know, over the year, and I tried him as a ghost man because that would cap me. A chance! What a save! My goodness! Mary Guiao! What a save! That was a perfect shot for Abantia. She finds a Maxim Mr. Saifa. Nassim Kwang Watikalo. Maxim Mr. Apotatis Man. What a save from Abantia. She finds a Mary Guiao.
2: Your man about some activity. And we are one at the Maxim Mr. Saifa. Because after so we share first one. My first one for now after came in with APT chances in Japanese. And I'm going to hear you because I'm more experienced players. Oh, I know what. Chances never know. Said the minute I'm chances on the share. Thank you to your media on the share. And for me, I'm very careful. Oh, wait a minute.
1: And for me, I'm very careful. Watch where we are to be 5 minutes in the gas also. The player from the Saeed Martinez from Honduras. We are 5 minutes at also. Master Senegal from the Germany. Senegal fans, Master Chief, who should be at the Anasa. I'm a city of the corner here. Can Paris have a catch now? Say, where you okay, your mama? Masa, I feel you know you. Senegal man from Thiago. I put on the tete, because we have a bonnet Yanko. A corner of Tassin Tassako Masa. Born in Namuyo Misa, I'm a Tia number one unit to Mas. The Tia to Martin to get to Saifa. Next one in Ayo, from a puppy guy, I'll come with me. A papa, Smekama. Senegal, Pani Wani, Ko, Wabo, Shimolo. Senegal, a woman, my goodness. I'm a breaking one. It's born on my welcome to Kiki Kaya Pani Etia Mavanda Sinaga. Pantia was just number 13 again. Adio Manu Tiae. A Pani Bore Maya Bok Yitim Na Okoa Wafina. When is on this number 10 and he won't be fucking. And we're a very good player. Next to the new, on a welcome goal kick. Somebody at the hour, my friend is a Belgium. Francia, your friend on. Send me the crew down on the team, creative progress and Maza. The crew, my Maza, but you only just walk on the show, my way. The plan to get another deal in this one. Born in the Gogi Kaya Pereche and against the Belgium. A Pantia against them, Mary Pia, the one to the Tedebole Kosanta Saka. Yes, a part of Madi Bona Sempo. Born on Kodiki to the Mas, Captain Fantastic. Why you get your Pantia with the Kodiki and Mary from once again? Say me the crew. A Tia and a Matter from. Papi Gai. Papi Gai. Efficient FM 96.5.

0: Johnson tell him to die when the Maxim the second wind up again now. I'm gonna call it, seems like a grand final for some Maxim the second over now. Yes, the Pebbles Messi. I call me an answer, wind up there. Decide for us to die. I call me an decide for us to die. So we try to get them to put on the ball up in my own. Body say, Bona for the enemy, but that's more like people say, too much. Where the man come from? Put 3-3. Where the Texas mother card was there? Where the man
1: come from? Where the man come from?
0: Massa. Sebenze Ismail Jacobs, Maza, Men Canada, German Aden, the Papaya Tonisa, Said Martinez, Bachelor Mabella, Kensel of Freddy Kenina, Benaye, Papaya Tonisa, Said Martinez from Honduras, Bachelor Mabella, Kensel of Freddy Kenina, Benaye, Ellis, Afro Stadium, Senegal Sabaco, Amana Pensa Belgium, Amusu Antina Dizaka, I have Bushua, 97 Tapo, Dom, 83 Santabio, Patis Mayako, game in the first half number of the year. Two of them just began to watch.
2: That's what we're doing today.
3: Well, you know, Seneca for a battle ending from the first half. I'm happy now to have first half. You know, my battle end. Kevin to plan. Second half, no. Seneca for no. It's a new part. Because even you, the time when it's maybe you first half, no. To pass me, my book, my book, you control. And I'm not going to the first half passing out. Master, the next time the colonials have been given the bit in the area penetration Seneca form and Seneca form. I'm not very careful now. Second half, no, and then the second going. Yes, I did. Belgium form bit in the Ababeti canoe and two men were a quiet partner and a man because some two teams win. The one passing goes to be over Belgium, two stages now. I'm not just on the boy, you know, only 4 points and a qualifier, the same team. Or to my friends, and also my friends in Senegal, most of the 4 points.
1: Senegal have been very much today.
3: Yes, brother. Which, the part you say, two million, and now this is the demon who goes in. Senegal, and now the second goal, if that's the second half, you know, Belgium forever, but you can't. I'm not a Roman, I'm not a poor striker, and I say, Belgium, you know, the second goal, or Sergio, you know,
0: the second goal. The second goal, the second goal, the second goal, the second goal,
4: na ade na nti mu star bi a abapo fro no ana e na won nti ana wa che usisi usugo se wun mi yare ne na mi di padue mu a enka wie wonye me ro fo kra
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4: and yes Lawson herbal mixture ma me ho to me dia me do
6: Aha, aye, BMO Full Stadium, Toronto City, Canada. La Maria Roja of Panama, Neil. The Black Stars of Ghana, Neil. Born up in Panama, far from home. Jose Cordoba, Usekanaman Norris City. Wapasu Bona Confusione, Kama, Amem Rio, or Bottom of Vashitas. Onufa Jepas Makamana Captain, Anibal Godoy. Godoy, Ken Nansula, Wadwana Kokoche. Fatal Sakwa Fabon, Wachas Satin Tifi, Nakamangana Captain. Jordan Pierre Ayu. Wapagan Fiat, Nisida Matopina. Antoine Samina.

Spain, and this time it was with the USA, Mexico, and Canada. 3 host nations, 16 cities, 104 matches in 39 days, 48 teams from 6 confederations will be fighting for one prestigious trophy. Channel Sosa World Cup Nations here from 11 June to 19 July.

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enche yebesa abogramu ekwetro center ni akofa efe tosumunu ediabrao So we can plan a view and my princess Mika Ashekaba Kwa Pedro Mintimite.

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0: So far, only Moko Ramu around 16 or 70. Paraguay, Akurum, France, Rum, Brazil, Rum, Norway, Rum, Canada, Rum, Morocco, Rum, Michael Rum, and Afi, England, so Rum. See a train. Send me two bedroom and my friends are in the car. Why are you coming home? 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Canada and Morocco ever bought round of 16. Brazil and Norway ever bought round of 16. None of Mexico and England so they are burning.
1: Messi, Mbappe, Salah, Brazil, Uruguay, Argentina, Colombia, US, England, Germany, France, South Africa, Spain, Mexico, Japan, Korea.
0: Netherlands. Oh, hey, oh, hey. Hey, oh, my friends, I'm going to be talking about. Morocco, Hunanka, Yenya, two African air countries. Mukopium, our air round of 16.

Of course, a brand new friend said Romero Kaku. Yes, we are. A brand new Obama. Any more bad shit, Diama? Your man friend said Pedro. And to Romero, Romero, Eko, Trina, I call for 5,000 million. Your plan of the come and see team night crowd over. And boss 77 to 3,000 man. 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

0: change a bit na yakwa kwa second half no area from Timo Aikrato ewo A23 center na yakwa ko problem na de efin to so me no enti abro na me bia e kama kama ha e busia 97.5 yo tong isanse ni tong no na enko kama kama pa anti mo mantin se obe join me di no na me bia e kama kama kama kama
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0: Nah, come on, come on. 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
2: Okay.
3: They make sure free. And they are doing sick of their lab.
2: Okay.
3: You reassure that she had no teach me and they are nearby.
2: Okay.
3: Soon, soon, they are shaman. We are your children, your man, Jerry Gallen. Never hope by.
2: Okay.
3: My dear, no dear. You don't walk over your picture. A son was from Yabodia, Yatania Mom. Who will win up a day?
2: Who will win up a day? Let us say, if I also tell myself to me, Epoponji, I am a son. Now, Papa, maybe I will say, we are see you way. Papa, you'll be on a GDC, who will do it, we are soon. And you know, the piano can say, before say we are, we are the poor, and I said, okay, I didn't know. Maybe PDH. You pay a whole hey, when you start giving me.
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3: I am your home. Come on. Do I hear you? I did be anywhere and physician of the Buffet.
2: Sir?
3: You did be a physician of the Buffet.
2: Okay.
3: You would be an equity at the buy. Why am I depending on you on the pony side of the boat? A time.
2: And okay.
3: Who did this a safe time? Or now did you say no one for here? I'm sure you are here. You did it. You could send the ship to you. You need it.
2: Wow. Wow.
3: You said you power no one a bono. So what you say?
2: Matias.
3: And I'm an immense yes ass. Matias, a first ass you should say.
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infli. Na, azt mondta szeretni. 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I want to pray at ma. Oh my goodness, what a channel. For my friends. Yeah. Let me just... 96.5. Radio Manu, what a channel. Oh my goodness. What a chance. What a chance and what a... Habib Diara, what a name for one and what a name. Habib Diara. Bonne Kenya Francia, the Francis Sadio Mano, the Bonne Kotze, the Locati, Musa Nyaket, the Polo Chas, here we go.

0: pretty much whoever Ismael Sarr. As Ismael Sarr, player number 2 number, cut this man, player number 2 number, Shrika Sanyedo, will come to commemorate in the Seattle Stadium, Shrika 2, Bottom 9.
1: Well, I'm not saying that for now, so, and a player of Masasu, when I say camp, you know, don't problem, because, okay, I do not, I'm not playing, I'm not saying, I for no airport and ombudsman. I'm not second going. The AI is a German pension from because pension from Kimmel Kromono. I'm not just a mutual motors. And you need to be two. Need to be two goals. Okay, I'm not a. And I'm in bed. The German was a bit like a chicken now. I'm in a bubble draw. Papa air connector and in the property. German sneaker poo. And I say sneaker man because pension. Kimmel Kromono. I just said, we need to end some of this old one man. And to play with me, say, let me pin say, let me play some of the two goals into the back of the candy camp. No, Miss Annie, I can't tell you what. Another goal, and that's happened. No more sneaker from Abbasu.
0: And this is the greatest sign of the sneaker from Abbasu. And the practice man himself, Martin Nkana. The coach can play for a team one on class here. Was in the plan when you, Nasa, Sadio Mane, Miss Leslie, Papi Kaina, and my Tatius Leslie, and Miss Afidio Bayeri, Anana, Panzer, Tonisa, Jess, Ismael Sarr, Nasa four goals with a keeper up there, Benin Padakwa, and Martin Panikaka as well, when you're playing on Martin, Senegal, Benicia, Women Canada, Pana Benicibo, Nicholas Kotua, Kotua, the one like that, the Kutu Dama, Nintu Kotua, the top of one, Nancy Wadu, Nancy Mbu. Is that in Wimbledon? Now, and the top of the 1 second, Sadio Mane, center circle, Nancy Mbu, that is his favorite quarter. Rudy Casa, Kana, and Tiazi, and Jos, Utimo, and Yao, Kani, and Sato. Ibu Piani, what does that? Ibu Piani, Mane. Ismael Sarr, my goodness, what a control, what a finish, what a proper goal. From a point here, Konisa, Ismael Sarr. Now, Senegal penalty once again, pulling up with the advantage here. Japan is a Mr. Nyakita, now Ismael Jacobs. Jacobs on the 1 acre. Nice one, you're better for now, Nancy. Tell me what you want to plan, what you want to nicely. Nice one, you know, it's a low. But this is a Saeed Martinez, Bono. I think you can bring it to your mind from Senegal. With down 54 minutes with the Seattle Stadium. Bertrand Osabako, another Bertrand Osabako, Baba. Senegal, Samuel Musso, assistance down in there. FDK, Kuyanin, Pona, Kuni, Center Circle. Appointed Nasa, Nasa, Fonekin, Nasa, Mori, Nadu, Nasa, Bertrand Osabako, Saeed Martinez, on Fonawasi. Football, New York, Fitika. Share body at your mind from Senegal. A football in terms of Maxim Musaifa, your player 2 out of 3 out of 9, part 2, a point against a point on Musaifa, was Shuchi playing as well, so one is there, a point here, Japan is there, tell Jerry Yoko, a part of the man to your Kemri Kasa and Baron Kabono, back on France in the map, the administration of, because the beer that you call, a yard of Kanisa, and you were just 25 minutes, so many key amendments. Sam Kuban is out here. Not a Senegal for any progress, Okomanian. Paula for the Bosch of Mansebo. Maxim Musaifa, PR to center circle. Now, show me to the mass. Captain Fantastic. On the one who PR to a point here. The Bosch of the circle. One of the one who was in the group. What dominance about you? A Tommy Kwanza. Step over Snow. Yeah. Ah, John Goku. A Tia Kwanamini. Now, Moko. One up for me. It was a Bosch of Media. It's not mine. Monsieur Kanan, the name of the city is what you do. 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
2: Kelele Pembeo, Fresh Legs. Sorry, me don't think I'm so. Mike, my name, my communication, Charles, that's what you. Program on the Gogi Kayapo, MFC, I'm going to have a person. Hence, Gogi Pena, it's a team to you, I'm not sure. 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Oh, what's the way? I have passion for us now. 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Sound of me, I'm in

0: Thanks for giving us all. 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A big up on us, Nasir of you, and Tia, where you pony a few papi Kai, what you born on Tano, Nasir of you.
1: Good evening, Tia. Shapunza Rambo Kosa, Shapunza Jim, Tim Nicholas Raskin, Raskin and Tano, the Penelope Dazzle, Nasir of you, Martinez, Papuna Bashamo on a sample. I'm a background up you. Watch on from the ground up you. 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Look at Panza Gunza, Nicolas Raskin, I look at you. 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Mazin Misaipa, this could be a Guana Kimika, Robert Satas, Nazarabu. Senegal Boy Bona Pier once again, pressure upon pressure, pressure on Astati. We've done 61 minutes with the Seattle Stadium, 29 more minutes to go. Patron Museum in Senegal, some of you know. Satayana and Ogufia Warrior. Papaya Prince of Ubi Garcia, my goodness. Masawa Nyawe, Yauko, Fiana Mosakiwo. Bonsoir, sir. And about 10 years. Because all the players in the team, they were the captain gate, what time they come, and now look at your panty here. Japan Zaya Ismail Seas, Cesar Piatu, Santa Zagnes Radio, Maxim Bizaifa, Abadji Bonyama, Patron Fondi, La Patia, Japan is there, the Andrew to Jamie Mashifa, and Rafa Cesar, Amo Api, Toy Yellow Card, Eman Ndiaye, Amo Api, Toy Eman Yellow Card, because the Aussie Paul Wakono, Nene Maisako, Kelpin Diata, Adada Onfa, Nene Minaya Obrofo, Masa, Jamina Kodi, and there's a Bobo Africans, no, Nibina, country number two on Anzo, what's now qualified from here in the continent. I'm out of initially no Tunisia for any good day, South Africans in the good day, PR Congo for any good day. Morocco and Puan, my Moko, Zaid from the Kennethim, Amma Pantia, the Prince of Moriu Abem, from the Kennethim, Moriu Abem, Rudy Garcia, Sam Mantianessa, Maxa, and the Braga. Initially, no, the Pantia, Japan is there, Jody, Luka Biki Abem, Eloia Pantia, Benzo Chaumiroku, Amoya Pantia, Japan is there, Nicholas Raskin, Abema Boya Pantia, Benzo, Captain Gabonza, Brandon Michel, the yellow card, Brandon Michel, Akotia, Patia Kunze Ismail Sanji, I'm gonna fire, I'm gonna yellow card because any grabber. First yellow card of the game, Met Nyaba, Patia Kunze, Panda Michel. Second yellow card, Met Nyama, Patron Kono. I'm gonna see that again, Kondwa Rana, Yajani, Yoye. I want to put you on the second day, bro, dog. We allow our way, Q3 center, and some more, some 10 more years. Ismail Sara uniform. Chapa and Homo. I don't know if you because just as young goes we are here. Tiro Montaxos and all. akwai wasu sai gudun wani tsiriya ba fama da wasu wakin dino na nema tsiriya kama shakka kun ji fayan ni maka sai rufin daga to a ya fayan da ni sai senegal in fi ma masa football da wani mai can ne suna da lagura ni ma ba ta so ga babre 65 minutes down now at Seattle Stadium. Senegal said you didn't play any team in Zakar. Goalkeeper was a Mary Joe, Patrick Drew. Tibona Goli Jogi Batanzo, Tibon Nicholas Koto, Tibon and Tantanzo. Balu Kutia Ponte was out. Way Aya Alta Piata. Where Pia 2. Ponte was a Pantam is a Batu Alta Piata. If you didn't want to put one is a Timula. Akwani Mohu. Tona Kudia Pantia. Sabon is a... Andrew Tosa, Joseph Pian, Tibon Kusintasa, Kalufofi Nicolas Raskin, Raskin Pian, Tibon Ponte was a Pantam is a... Arbani Kosovo, Anu Kutia Pantia. Safone is there, Maxime de Zalfa, Zaba cross the ball, looking at across the ball, nice and everybody. Piano, Namusa, Senegal Blanche Abaco, Idrissa Ganagayo, Idrissa Ganagayo, that's on, one eye cut to Nenbe, Kimika Nyape, all time top scorer. I remember the players on last week, it was 91 goals, and it's a more minor, we need a back it to her. She has Senegal born against Israel. Namusia Pronto which is number 26, Papi Kai in a film. Papi Kai a film. Ima Kodana. She has Papi Kanon and Ngoli Mamaya and Uji Lopi Aonra. Maya Mo, Nipuna Tumantinete. Papi Kai a film. Ima Pronto was a Kamara. Yes. Kamara is with them. Senegal Fono. Pronto was a Lamini Kamara Dan. Lamini Kamara, one of them is Penaja Lamia Ma. Nahanadi Kamara. And I'm probably a Bantia. Japan is a Papakaya film now. The one who gets a famous value. Now Senegal Bando Bokan, the Pronto Cruz of Sempe. Pronto Kudia Pronto Kunza, Pronto Musa Piala Gagmani Gojipa. 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Senegal Bonus, the Chang's Low, Sam Popa to Mitrimo, Pronto Kodi, Americans at Pajama, Pochi Pazo, Nasuma, my goodness. Amake, everyone once again, your PA, Apantia, Evans of Musa Miyakitu, Aka, everyone to Boni, your Fawa, Ziabo, your Tia, Maya Bonus, Senegal, Apantia, Evans of Lamini, Kamara, Bonita, apparently 1 minute square now with time out back in 1 minute when you look at it's got me now the number so to a dear boy you are now what should be now so just under 30 seconds now what do you look at turn up Pressure manage the blue. Senegal boy number 29. Pronto was a trapping yard but finally resisted. Number 199 for Pronto Kodi. Maxime de Zalfa. Number 99 Senegal for New York. Come here. Maxime was on the trapping bloom. And then trapping yard for Mankanada. Hiya Busiana is set on double again. Take it from Papa Kayo Studio. Fix it to now. Talk to the boy to the Masa. You may not see. Okay, if you know that's a part of the center circle. Apprentice was Nicholas Raskin, a player to Alta Fiata, take a ball to Nicholas Raskin. Nicholas, a player to Apprentice was a front user. Patron Vani Mario, Patron Vani Mario. Bono Kaya, I'm the Kosti, I'm the Bono Kosti. Yes, Bono Kodi Apprentice. 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Everybody do not agree. Apprentice Evans and Thiago Molina. Three new connecting Marvel, Ndunja Dada. Supreme was young man, the Pona Kunya Ponta Kaka Captain Kato, it's just nicely. While it gets a brother was a woman and Jay Pato, Captain Kakas, and the government community pro, yes, Ishmael sees a woman of him. Ishmael, as a great missile, while you pay must continue. Pona Kunya Ponta Kunya decide for Kosovo, must be anywhere. Back and forth be anywhere. Ofani sate baba sadi mundu bona wako che pona kuri ya pika cross bone my goodness kinika nanga ya bantia sepenzo mele ni kafu shimi kilimasi otese na boys no osimbo mina ni jaga sebe kuwa ge ogodi ejina ya ni kafu otse na na sa fumbo nefe wani ni kimbeti yoko shimi kilimasi wani ni kimbeti ya peleza William P. Trozaro speaks now on moderation number 10 on the part of Nigeria and Oceano. Also born in Texas, Monte Colossi. They are committing this in Moko. And they go in the media. On the country, you are high. You need to cross your kicker.
2: Yeah. So, yeah, it's in a car for an ACFS. Almost a born up. Much on furniture born up. Only when you are much there, say you push as a born up. You can't just pass in my own. Oh, I'm not there. I'm not there. It's in a car for an air.
1: Over the last World Cup battles were Qatar, Dream Stage is number 3. So the team, quarter finals of the team, Salah Piquet and Ottoman qualify. Germany 2001 medal, Japan Korea 2002 medal in 2016, France 98, no group stages. Over she was 94, America 16, Sana. Italy 1990, which is one year two. Italy 1990, Alfonso, Roman is moving this way now. Belgium for now, we want to do the mission now. I'm not going to say no. Now we start, we got for the young of the West. Bantia was at this number 17 in Bobby O'Flynn. Imani Ndiaye, one of the big Ndiaye O'Flynn. The problems there, Papi Ndiaye, what changes? How's the boys in the ambo? It's a brand new stage number 30, the Imam Ndiaye. A brand new number Everton Timor. Imam Ndiaye Adam. And after a brand new one, there was a popping match as well. You know, the only seven. It's a big Ndiaye team. And after a brand new one, there was a Imam Ndiaye as well. I'm a popping match as well. And the Paris Saint-Germain could have now. It was Empire, only seven. The town stadium team is the Seattle stadium. Belgium is the Senegal stadium. The Colony State stadium and as a Belgium for the equipment and as a team with a city play. And the Panther comes in, Nicolas Ruskin, the one of the country. But we get the Panther comes in, Panther comes in. Michel Piat in the captain of Panther comes in, and Lumas. In the middle of the a Panther comes in, Joe and SW. Nicolas Ruskin for Belgium. The Piat, Pantia, Japan is there. Shimmy Tilamas, when they captain them, we're here. We're going to come to
3: Thank you.
2: pastor Belgium for no name she say and where is my phone she check and you know the face yeah or penny a friend is a coach I friend say no need to see a do a penny a friend say papa
3: so I'm going to do for my star I just can go and see who's going to want me to tell you
2: I'm just that you're trying to live in 4 p.m. with this good news. You know what? I find like you will tell sometimes so about it because if you don't have to obey no one, I don't know you tell to go. And then when you tell to find your friend and him, and then to phone him, and to phone him, and hey, and since I will not miss this, and then you phone him, and you have to phone him, and you want him, but I'm not there, and you saw track it back, and then to phone him, and you call 18 year box him. If you put 18 year box him, upon their chance him, and you have to, upon now you saw obey shoot him, after you see the car phone, I will phone him, and you must see the car phone, but so, from minute 79 air phone, I'm not to phone him, I'm not to phone him, for if you say, I'm not pressure other than that Belgium phone so say the name AC Air phone here and you know you are a big Air German Belgium 2 days down here and now there's a meeting about the fact other than Sika Abimente so phone to me too Jessica phone here Sineka Air Air qualifier me
1: 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phone here Sineka phone here Sineka phone here Sineka phone here Sineka phone here Sineka phone Chemical, there was so much. I'm not chemical, bro. Chemical, plenty of people was a bingo to say about 20 hours. The person knew ya. There's an answer when you go in my bonus. One of the one of the single for the never to Belgium. The plenty of bunch of ones of pandemic, sir. Now, for 2 hours, no chemical, my goodness. And for this, Nazio Bian was the one and say, Nazio Pekin, you guys. In my name, Jogi, as I'm Pastor, in a brother voice, go. I'm not in Abba, Kilimika, where the goal number 92, at another Belgium national team, Kilimika. Success man, because now, 75 and the Diabet Messi, because we were first, we are 49 and 60 here, I'm at your point here, and then get Thomas Mignot, and so close me nicely, I'm at Kilimika, with more converted, 84 minutes down, at the Seattle Stadium, Senegal said tonight, Belgium has a lot of goal.
2: Well, you know, my first apostle, no, striker, or a quality, 18 man, chance